Nirvana on X1039. What do we got here? We still got that new Muse. We got room for cake. Maybe I'll let y'all eat cake. But first, hey, it's Mountjoy, Lucy on X1039.

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1: We still have some stop and go northbound I-25 between South Nevada Avenue and Garden of the Gods. We've also got the crash on Powers Boulevard at Constitution Avenue. We've also got one at Uinta Street and Weber. And southbound I-25 from North Academy Boulevard to Fillmore Street. Expect to see that pretty much heavy and slow. 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I'm Leslie Scott. That's traffic on X1039.

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Mm. 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Hey, new Muse on the way, but first, I'm hungry for NXS. It's X1039.

0: X1039, the new Muse, be with you. I am Crowley, and I made a mistake. I've done a terrible thing, and you're about to enjoy it, because for Free Ticket Thursday, my textual question today was, in honor of the Tame Impala song, The Less I Know, The Better, what do you wish you knew less about? So that I can learn a lot of things I now wish I knew less about. Some of these are pretty okay. Some of these are horrible. So we'll try to keep it vague as needed. But let's check it out here. And I'll note, too, like, winner's already been contacted. It's too late. But if you want to make my day even worse, you can follow up. Still send texts. So, yeah. What do you wish you knew less about? Heidi said menopause. Chris said how to take care of or dementia memory care. Sedona said eternal fires that burn for years underground. Oh, let's hope we don't get some of those here unknown and that we get to find out about 5 years later. Clark said various weird kinks and fetishes. I'm not going to name any, but you can guess which ones. I will decline to guess, actually. But luckily, another listener gave a horrible example. She also asked me to change her name, so we'll go with Rochelle, who we'll just go, had some work doing with the adult store, found out about what sounding is. Please don't Google that. Please don't. Mike said human nature. David J. said the history of violence based on religious differences. Brent said the meat industry, one less thing to feel bad about, would be nice. Lynette said reality TV, Love Island, and 90 Day Fiancé, making her feel better about her life, but sucking up way too much brain space. Ashley said the Epstein Files and Diddy Freakoffs. I miss my old brain. We all used to be so much more innocent. Justine said how hot dogs were made and what they're made of. Reggie said as a little brother, husband, and girl dad, feminine hygiene. Though I will offer up this counterpoint. Yes, but imagine how much less women wished they knew about male hygiene or the lack thereof. Robert said the traffic struggles of I-25. Shannon said nail fungus. Chris said this story about the explosive diarrhea that's spreading around everywhere. John said soccer. Steve said sports takes up too much space in my peanut brain. Peter said the negative impacts dairy has on my digestive system. I love cheese, but it caused so much suffering for my wife. Very lactose intolerant of him. Tim said being responsible for lives other than mine. Catherine said, I wish I knew less about Taylor Swift. Everything I learn about her is forced upon me. Laura went with the Taylor and Travis wedding. Eric said, what's on those unmarked videotapes that might be found at the estate of a departed relative, specifically a parent? I'm lucky I found my dad's stuff before he died. Oh, great. But David wins it with the most cursed knowledge. And I'm trying to think of how to censor this properly, but the Fort Wayne man who cut off his own Wayne and used it to set his mother's garage on fire. Yup, I don't need that. I don't need that in these brain cells. The best part about that story, his name is Christopher Peden. David, despite your very much hurting me, David, you're going to Tame Impala. Coming up, new yellow card. It's X1039.
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0: 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I'm Crowley, and that's going to do it for me.
1: It's a good time to rest, right? We've been getting some good rain. Dare I say, okay, it's not like the fire's out or anything. Last I checked on watch duty, still at 96,000 acres, but we hope that rain helped out a lot. And I kind of feel like, based on the mountain view today, or at least earlier today, it's cleared up here in town a little bit. Could actually see some details on Cheyenne Mountain and stuff. I'll be damned. So maybe we're finally on the other side, the swing. Maybe things start getting better from here. I mean, they already kind of started. We were a dry in 90s for weeks, and now that the afternoon storms have returned. All right. One step at a time, but starting to feel a little positive, man. So, always a big fan of rain, but love when it's extra justifiable to put out the horrors of the Aspen Acres fire. Fire can go straight to hell. Oh, wait, it's creating it itself, isn't it? All right, well, on that note, I'm out of here, man. Starling coming in next. She's got your evening. I'll talk to y'all tomorrow. Freaking Friday. Crowley away.
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Everclear's 1995 Santa Monica taking you into the 7 o'clock hour on X1039. I'm Starling. Got David Bowie and Sombra this hour. Also got the one hitter coming up in about a half an hour. Now it's the news from Dexter and the Moon Rocks. Freaking Out, I'm loving this one on X1039.

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0: That's the freshest track from Somber Homewrecker. X1039 presents the 6th Annual Teed Off Classic Charity Golf Tournament. It's going to be at Cheyenne Shadows Golf Course on August 7th. It's going to be for good cause. 100% of the proceeds from raffles and registration go to 50 for the Fallen. They help veterans and first responders with mental health and their healing process. There's a $500 cash prize for the winning foursome. 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
1: 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Tonight's featured track, a little different, The Refreshments with Bandidos. I'll tell you more about it in a minute, but here it is on X-1039. So just have fun.

0: Thanks for checking in to the One Hitter on X1039. Tonight's featured track, The Refreshments with Bandidos. Now, I found an article about this. These are not my words. There are some things that are a little politically incorrect. So just remember, not my words. And not like horrific or anything like that. So cutting a balance between alt-rock and Americana that owed a debt to their Southwestern roots, the Tempe, Arizona-based group The Refreshments never reached the levels of fame of their hometown compadres, the Gin Blossoms. And while they briefly sneaked their way onto the modern rock charts with their clever tale of a Mexican crime caper, not actually Mexican, American crime caper, they were going to escape to Mexico. Their lasting contribution would be the TV theme to an animated network sitcom by that dude from Texas who made Beavis and Butthead. You know who I'm talking about. In 1993, Arizona State University graduates and drinking buddies Roger Klein, Brian David Blush, Arthur Edwards began playing together on a lark and completed the Refreshments lineup when P.H. Naffa joined on drums. By 1994, the band had two independent releases under their belt, which sold extremely well in their local Tempe. Noticing their success, Mercury pounced, signing the band the next year. In 1996, the band released their major label debut, Fizzy Fuzzy Big and Buzzy, which featured professionally recorded versions of songs from their independent releases. Bandidos, the band's only real hit, was a fun slice of Tex-Mex-influenced power pop, though more on the alt-rock side of things, featuring irreverent and at times hilarious lyrics describing an underachieving outlaw couple discussing their run for the border. So obviously, we're not offending anybody, okay? So, as in Mexico, not Taco Bell, after planned holdup, they have fake IDs with names like Captain Jean-Luc Picard, but it won't matter because the border guards, quote unquote, can't read English anyway. The narrator ironically believes that because, quote, the world is full of stupid people, that it's only fair that he should get his pesos. Think of it as the story of what might have happened to the passionate but strategically inept Pumpkin and Honey Bunny from Pulp Fiction had if they had hightailed it to Mexico after they left that diner. See, pretty tame, but still. The song hit number 11 on the mainstream rock charts and number 14 on the modern to rock charts. The song propelled the album to number one on the Heat Seekers charts. That's the chart that tracks albums from new artists. And lucky for us, the story doesn't end there. Four, The Refreshments. In 1997, Beavis and Butthead creator Mike Judge selected The Refreshments instrumental built off a jam they played at soundchecks. Yahoos and Triangles is the name of the song to be the theme song to his new Fox animated series, King of the Hill. I'm not a huge fan of the show. I love that show. The theme song, along with Sanford and Son, The Simpsons, and The Office US, ranks up there with the best of instrumental TV shows' theme songs. After millions of reruns and a few hundred episodes, the song never fails to make me want to get my hoedown on. 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

OG Sublime taking us into the 8 o'clock hour on X1039. I'm Starling, and I have tickets, really good tickets, to give away tonight. I'm going to be doing that, I don't know, about 20 minutes or so. Got the Gorillaz this hour, Kate Bush, and also the Beastie Boys. But right now, news from Dirty Heads on X1039.

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Oh my gosh, this is going to be such a good show. But, you know, to tide you over, I got the newest from Young the Giant now, Different Kind of Love on X1039.

0: News from the Strokes on X1039. I don't know if you know this. Tame Impala is going to be at Ballerina on September 11th. Dominic Fike is opening. 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But I am giving away not one, but two, a pair of tickets right now, tonight, to this show. But I'm going to make you work for it. You got to listen to me. And then you'll get the keyword. So when I was in high school, there was this boy, Lars Chu, and he had the most beautiful Impala. Every time I hear about Tame Impala, I think of him because he had this absolute cherry car. First off, it was cherry colored, but the inside was perfect. Oh, he was so proud of that car. Him and his dad fixed it up. It was a beautiful. So in memory of Lars Chu, we are going to have a keyword. Well, actually not a keyword. You're going to have to answer a question. So the Impala, the car, what car company made this car? What car company made this car? And it can be the short version or the long version, whichever you want, but you got to have the right answer because these are amazing tickets. Again, to win tickets to Tame Impala, who made the Impala for all those years? All right, good luck.
1: 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X1039's 3 o'clock throwdown. A new song every weekday at 3 and a Crowley for your thoughts. 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

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After the Cure, I'm going to tell you which music icon says that clean living is the key to a long life. You are not going to believe this, actually. 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

0: time, this track from The Cure on X1039. Of all of the artists in the entire world who you think would be touting the benefits of healthy living, would you think that Keith Richards, sorry, almost didn't say that right, from the Rolling Stones would be touting a healthy lifestyle? No, I didn't either. But before adopting a mostly clean and sober lifestyle in recent years, Keith Richards' substance abuse was so legendary that you could practically write a book of his many increasingly insane escapades. Yeah, I read a comment. He stayed awake doing, you know, God knows what, for 9 days. I cannot even imagine. But at 82, Richards is still not only active, but actively making music, talking up future albums and plotting more time on the road. So what exactly is keeping him going? Surely, okay, sorry, just read this. It's very funny. Surely there's not enough virgin's blood on the planet, right? Well, now we have an answer directly from Richards himself. In a new interview, Richards, alongside his Rolling Stones cohorts, Mick Jagger and Ronnie Wood, in separate chats, made the secret to his near immortality quite plain. Quote, healthy living. Quote, go to bed early. There's nothing like it. That's the formula. Be a good boy. Now, if I was going to take his life as an example, live hard, die young. Well, plan to die young. But then, you know, when you're old, you got to go to bed early.
1: X1039.
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darling. 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And Alanis Morissette. 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

0: Iggy Pop wrapping up the 90s at 9 on X1039. Now, I know Black Sabbath is not an X1039 artist, but, you know, a lot of people, I think, kind of started their music journey listening to bands like Black Sabbath. Well, Black Sabbath drummer Bill Ward is sharing a health update and says that he will keep rocking until he's dead. Black Sabbath drummer Bill Ward has disclosed that he is largely confined to a wheelchair and, quote, can't walk very far without needing to rest, but reassured fans that he is okay. The 78-year-old musician confirmed he is still able to walk and stated that his latest health update does not mean he is, quote, in retirement or ill or giving up. He will keep rocking until he's dead. And Ward is best known for co-founding the hugely successful group, widely regarded as a pioneer of the heavy metal genre of the 1960s, along with the late Ozzy Osbourne, Tony Iommi, and Terrence Geezer Butler. Hopefully. Well, you know what? I am just wishing him well. It's X1039.
1: X1039. You ever heard someone from Colorado try to do a New York accent?
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I got Good Charlotte, Good Neighbors, Ant, The Screaming Trees this hour. 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

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You can win tickets to either the Gorillaz or the Smashing Pumpkins. And the grand prize winner is going to go home with $700. The runner-up is going to get $150. 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Then on August 1st, you are going to join us at Red's Sunset Grill. 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And just like the first round, there's going to be a big mystery prize, but we're not telling you about it just yet. 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
7: X1039, get this. It's a big week for Jack White. He turns 51 today, so happy birthday, Jack. He's kicking off a new North American tour tonight, and he releases his latest solo album on Friday. And the tour, it's 35 shows, not in Denver, by the way, not in Colorado at all, by the way. So it's kicking off tonight at the Anthem in Washington, D.C., before heading north for two weekend shows at the Brooklyn Paramount. I am really, really grumpy that he is not coming here. But I guess he did all those pop-up shows for us, so I can't be too mad. But come on, Jack. Come to Colorado. Noah Kahan, we got the news from Noah Kahan. Doors, he's coming to Colorado for 2 days. So be more like Noah, Jack. It's X1039.

That's the one that's taken us into the 11 o'clock hour on X1039. I got Muse, their newest. That is coming up right now. But I got to interject this. If you want to take X1039's music wherever you go, all you got to do is download the X1039 radio app. So first off, it's free. 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Only the new people get the discount or the prize. No. If you've had the app for a minute, you will qualify to win these tickets just for using the app. Because right now, we are getting you qualified to see Muse with Portugal the Man and the Temper Trap. They're going to be at Fiddler's Green on August 18th. I'm telling you, all you have to do to qualify is use the app. And if you need more information on the show, you can visit our concert calendar at x1039radio.com. 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

X1039. So I found this story, and all I have to say about this is Sony. So Sony Music has announced plans to shutter a Minneapolis warehouse that processes merch for punk bands, prompting its staff to accuse the company of union busting. Workers at Kings Road Merch, which acts as a supplier for punk luminaries including Rancid, Descendants, Dropkick Murphys, and Converge, had unanimously voted to unionize on May 11th this year, citing pay discrepancies and unfair contracts. Sony formally announced the warehouse's closure on June 23rd, hours before the company's first scheduled bargaining session with the union. This next part. A Sony representative told Pitchfork that by the time unionization plans came to Sony's attention, its decision to close the warehouse had been, quote, many months in the making. Anyway, to get my mind off of this very frustrating news, I got the news from Weezer. We might as well be strangers on X1039.

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0: X1039 kicking it all the way back to 1980 with Blondie's Call Me. I'm Starling. I am out of here. Hopefully, I will not get home and realize that one of my chickens escaped. She escaped. We had her for one day. We got her back. But it was very stressful for like 2-3 hours. Could not find her anyway. And guess what? She crossed the road and I asked her why. I actually was like, why did you do that? She didn't answer me. Can you imagine the disrespect? Anyway, I'm out of here. I'm so glad it's cool. I can go home to a cool bedroom, at least. I got the newest from Edge Hill now. Double take. Have a good one.
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1: And good morning. It is 6:05 on your finally Friday. Good morning. I'm Summer Justice. Excited that it's Friday. We had a short week, but it feels like a long week. So I'll be glad for the weekend. Hope you're off to a good start for your day. And it is a good day because guess what? Free Brew Friday is back. So coming up later on this morning, got your chance to score some free brews from your favorite alternative station. Also next hour, getting you qualified for X Marks the Spot, which is your chance at tickets to Gorillaz or the Smashing Pumpkins and $700 in cash. Some busy morning coming up at about 6:15. You have a new jam from Dirty Heads right after that. I've got your headlines, your traffic, and your Fox 21 forecast. So look forward to all those details. And you've got Woody and Wilcox to kick off your Friday.

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3: I want to just start out because I feel like we need to get this out of the way up front based on the number of people who sent along the story that has the headline, man accused of cutting off his genitals and then using them to start a fire. Just throwing it out there, we got it.
4: Yep.
3: I found that one on my own, believe it or not. And so probably don't need a ton of extra people sending that in. But I am flattered, I guess, or disturbed. I'm not sure which is the right answer, that so many people saw that story and thought, well, clearly I've got to send this in to Woody and Wilcox. I had to do some due diligence, and it does seem to be accurate. I'm sure you've read the story, Woody, about this man. Chelsea, I'm guessing you haven't seen this story.
4: No. I saw the headline. I didn't actually read the story, so I'm a little bit quizzical about how you start a fire with that.
3: It's, I mean, I feel like that's playing fast and loose with start a fire. Good. It's not like he rubbed it together with something.
4: That's what I was thinking.
3: Didn't get out a flint and rub it against his genitals. We've all been there, but that's not what he did.
4: I wasn't a Boy Scout, so I'm not quite sure how to start a fire.
3: Right, then he tied knots and sold cookies.
4: Is there
3: that's the Girl Scouts
4: merit badge for that?
3: He initially, the police were called for a fire at his home, and he told somebody he was attacked and that they had attacked him in the genitals. And then later, after going to the hospital, he quote unquote came clean and told them that he'd gone out to the garage at 2 a.m. and of his own accord removed his own genitals, then poured gasoline on them and set them on fire. So
4: don't do drugs.
5: Or it could be mental illness, sadly. I mean, it could have been a voice in his head telling him to do it. You never know.
3: Way to bring us down, Chels. I know what you're thinking. Obviously, he lived in Ohio. No, good guess, though. Indiana. So,
5: close
3: but maybe
5: enough.
3: He'd lived in Ohio.
4: And Ohio thought,
3: well,
4: light.
3: I got nothing else to do. I might as well cut off my genitals and set them on fire. T-shirt, Sean, that'd be fun. Or maybe Jay, whoever wants to put together that T-shirt. So thank you again. We do now have it, and we can probably move forward. I will say, don't do that. I hate to go out on a limb
4: it's
3: with
4: Friday.
3: My own personal advice, but I'm going to say that's probably a bad way to go. Now, yesterday there was a lot of chatter after singer Bonnie Tyler had passed away, and I appreciate your calls.
6: Okay, so first, RIP Bonnie Tyler, and secondly, holding out for a hero and totally eclipse of the heart, her only two top hits were both featured in the movie Bandits, starring Billy Bob Thornton and Bruce Willis. And Wilcox, if you haven't seen Bandits, do not put that on your refuse to watch Shawshank Redemption list.
3: Has anybody seen the movie Bandits? Because when she said that, I thought, God, I'm not familiar with that. It's about 25 years old.
5: Is it that old?
3: But really well received in terms of awards and nominations, but it doesn't do well on Rotten Tomatoes, which is interesting. And she's right. Bruce Willis and Billy Bob Thornton, Kate Blanchett is in it. And they play a couple of guys breaking out of prison in Oregon, and they go on a spree of bank robberies, but they do it in a unique way. They go to the bank manager's home the day before, sort of, I guess kidnap him is not the right word, but they live with him for a night and then the next day go and rob his bank. I don't fully understand it, but again, it got like a bunch of Golden Globes nominations and it apparently was well received. But in my mind, I don't even know of it.
5: I'm most impressed and I'm so hoping that you knew just off the top of your head that both of those Bonnie Tyler songs were in that movie.
3: That's wild. And if that's, I didn't double check her on that. I'll take her word for it. But that's weird, maybe, that you'd have two.
5: In a movie about bank robberies?
3: Bonnie Tyler songs in any movie, right. Chels. I don't care whether it's bank robberies or not. So I don't know. Fascinating. But Bandits, maybe you put that on your list. There's some really interesting movies, actually, not only hitting the screen, but streamers. There was one that I read about that I had never heard of also. I guess it's a new one. We can get into that a little bit later. It's a Stephen King, and it starts streaming today, I believe, on HBO Max. We can get into that later. Friday, we're going to get back to the tradition of fun with audio. We're going to do some fun with golf audio coming up next. And if you're new to the show, you're thinking, well, I'm not a golf fan. I'm out. You can be out, but it really has nothing to do with golf. You just have to bring out your inner middle schooler. So it's clips out of context that sound funny and or dirty when taken out of context. So we'll hit that for you next.
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1: It is 6:21 on this Friday. That was Dirty Heads, One of Those Days, off their brand new album, Seven Seas. I'm Summer Justice. I've got your headlines and your Fox 21 weather forecast right after this.
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3: 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For the most part, we're running pretty smoothly on this early start. I-25's in great shape up and down. No problems for Highway 24 on the east side and the west side. There is an early crash westbound Fountain approaching Circle. We got a little bit of a backup in there towards Mallard, but the rest of our side streets nice and quiet. 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I'm Aaron O'Neill. That's traffic on
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1: 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The Pueblo County Sheriff announced that he anticipates lifting evacuations today for the southern portion of Pueblo County to allow Aspen Acres Fire evacuees to return home. Evacuees are urged to visit the Disaster Assistance Center to receive a re-entry card. You must have a re-entry card to access evacuation areas. If that mandatory evacuation orders are lifted today, that will put everybody in that area in a pre-evacuation status in case the fire behavior changes. And the DAC is located at the Pueblo Academy of Arts, formerly Pitts Middle School at 29 Lehigh Avenue. Cards are issued from 9 a.m. to 11 a.m. The Aspen Acres fire has burned over 96,000 acres across Pueblo, Custer, and Fremont counties and is 20% contained. It currently stands as the seventh largest wildfire in Colorado's recorded history. And this comes as two firefighters have been injured fighting that fire. No details on how or what happened there. The Colorado Springs Planning Department has scheduled a special appeal hearing for Project Taurus at the Ent Center for the Arts. Because of the demand, the proposed data center meeting moved from its regular location to the Ent Center for the Arts on North Nevada Avenue. The hearing begins at 9 a.m. July 23rd. Members of the public who wish to speak must register in person at the hearing. Scheduling will be on a first-come, first-speaker basis. Online or advanced registration is not available. If you're unable to attend, you may submit written comments by Wednesday, July 22nd by emailing daniel.sexton@coloradosprings.gov. That live meeting will be live streamed. And heads up, the town of La Vida is under stage 4 water restrictions due to a critical water shortage. This means no outdoor watering, including your lawns, flower beds, veggie gardens, trees, and shrubs, no washing cars, no filling pools, hot tubs, or decorative fountains. They say the watering of flower pots and vegetable gardens is allowed if residents use inside water, such as gray water. And wildlife officials successfully tranquilized and relocated a 90-pound cinnamon-colored black bear found wandering near La Vista Road in southwest Pueblo. The bear was seeking refuge from the Aspen Acres fire and drought conditions. Local authorities urge residents to stay alert as displaced wildlife continues to enter neighborhoods. All right, that's what's making headlines right now. We get a look next hour. Now here's a look at your Fox 21 weather forecast.
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4: 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Meteorologist Nick Temple here, and happy Friday. Today is going to be one of those days where it looks very similar to the last several. Mild start in the morning and then a warm afternoon. We'll see the mid to upper 80s in Colorado Springs and into the Pikes Peak region and into the low 90s in Pueblo. Afternoon showers and storms are in the forecast, mainly after the lunchtime hour and through the afternoon, tapering off as we go to the bedtime hours. Overnight tonight, temperatures will fall into the 50s.
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6: All right. I feel like it's been a long time since we've dug into the weird things that get said during golf tournaments. That sounds dumb when I say it like that, but so do so many things. This isn't necessarily for golf fans. This is just stuff out of context from the broadcast booth that sounds dirty. So release your inner middle schooler. It's fun with golf audio time.
7: And that is thick down there, probably 5 inches or so. You can see it's definitely got his attention, taking a couple extra looks.
6: Oh, yeah.
7: A little kiss off the stick there.
8: And he knew it was going to be ticklish.
6: Okay. What the hell's going on over there? It's fun with golf audio.
9: Thick, juicy.
10: And I do not believe that this needs to be anything huge.
6: All right. Slow down,
11: Dottie. I appreciate that.
6: I mean.
7: And Harry Hall trying to pay off. And does.
6: So, Harry Hall. That may be the first time I've said it that way.
7: And Harry Hall trying to pay off. And does.
12: I believe it can't be his name.
11: His name is Harry Hall, but with the accent, Hall becomes Hall. Hall.
12: That's Sorry, perfectly clear.
11: Couldn't do it.
6: Thank you for the lesson.
7: And Harry Hall trying to pay off. And does.
6: Well, whatever his name actually is, that's Harry Hall, any way you slice it. Fun with golf audio.
13: Taylor Pendrith, 17 inches.
6: All right. Well, that seems...
12: 17!
6: Dottie already said she didn't want it to be very big.
7: It's a tiny target down there. And when it starts to leak, it's in your mouth.
6: Oh, wow. Wait a second. That's a tiny target down there. When it starts to leak, it's in your mouth. Is that
7: what it's a tiny target down there. And when it starts to leak, it's in your mouth.
6: I need to start watching golf again.
7: That is remarkable right there. Just the fourth player today to get it on.
6: Kudos.
11: I thought golfers.
6: Four guys getting it on the course. Okay.
7: Now look at that, he's starting it outside the hole, just dripping it down there.
6: That sounds gross. It's fun with golf audio, stuff out of context from the broadcast.
10: Blowing right now, Johnson, there is trouble if it leaks.
6: Blowing right now, Johnson.
10: Blowing right now, Johnson, there is trouble if it leaks.
6: She's kind of talking like Yoda.
11: Yeah.
6: What's happening? Blowing right now, Johnson.
9: Aaron Baddeley trying to get in the hole. Yeah. He used the entire hole, and Aaron Baddeley stops the bleeding.
6: Well, I feel like that's not...
11: I think you should take a first aid course.
6: I mean, blowing Johnson.
9: What an effort. Right above the hole. Firm, obviously, but starting to get almost crusty.
6: Firm, obviously, but almost crusty. That is what we call fun with golf audio. Welcome back to an old friend. 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You'll be able to go back and grab that, you know, gather the family around later this weekend and all enjoy fun with golf audio together. 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Obviously, Friday, a lot of people start looking, hey, what movies are coming out? There are some biggies, some blockbusters. There's one that's going to start streaming, I believe, as of today. And I'd never heard of it. But it's based on a book by Stephen King. And it looks really interesting. Stand by. We'll get to that and other coming up next.
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1: Well, they made pretty quick work of that earlier wreck. We had westbound Fountain approaching Circle. Fountain looking a lot better through there. This report sponsored by Allstate. We do have a new crash on the south side of town. It's actually the westbound lanes of Mesa Ridge, right over I-25. They're going to be blocking up that right lane. So it's going to make that access trying to get onto southbound I-25 a little tricky for you. Once you find yourself on I-25, it's a wide open drive up and down for you. 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I'm Aaron O'Neill. 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
3: If you're looking to figure out what your entertainment is going to be this weekend and you're somebody who's maybe curious about movies and such, a couple of things really caught my eye. First of all, you can't have missed that the live action Moana comes out, but, and obviously that looks like it's probably good and et cetera, but two things. There's a movie that hits as a streamer today on HBO Max called The Long Walk, and it's based on a Stephen King novel, and it stars Philip Seymour Hoffman's son, Cooper Hoffman, and it's a guy trying to survive an annual contest where 100 men are forced to walk until only one is left living.
4: I remember the trailers for this, and it's too much for me.
3: Mark Hamill is the guy in charge of the death squad. Yes, that Mark Hamill. Sorry. Yeah, Mark Hamill.
4: Yeah, Luke Skywalker.
3: Now, Stephen King. This was the first novel he ever wrote. However, not the first one published. Okay. And he wrote it with a pseudonym. So it wasn't under the name Stephen King. He started writing this in 1966 when he was a student at the University of Maine.
5: Did he ever publish it, or he's been holding on to it since the 60s?
4: Like, he published it under that.
5: Okay, under the pseudonym.
3: Under the name Richard Bachman.
5: Okay.
3: And so this hit theaters, I guess, at some point, and today it starts streaming on HBO Max. They call it a horror. It was actually published in 1979. Carrie was, I think, the first novel that Stephen King had published in 74, but he started writing this one before all of them.
5: Kids.
3: Which is fascinating to me. And then when you read about it, it's even more fascinating to me.
5: He's a fascinating guy, and I feel like this youngest generation doesn't really understand how much good work he has put out there.
3: You think? I don't know. I feel like he's still a pretty huge name, but it seems to me that he should be 200 years old.
5: Yes. Yeah.
3: Because I've been hearing about Stephen King since I was a small child. Mm-hmm. He's only, I'm using finger quotes, 78.
4: One of my kids' favorite authors.
5: You can go by his house in Maine.
3: There you go. See, his kids are, what, 20?
4: Yeah.
3: So there's the younger generation appreciating Stephen King. It sounded amazing. I'm not a horror movie guy. I don't know if this is truly a horror or if it's more of a...
5: It sounds horrible. That's awful. They use that in war. Like, I don't need to see that.
4: 88% on Rotten Tomato, 85% from the people. And one of the reviews, and I'll just read it to you. This is not for the faint of heart. It will stick with you. Next review. This weighed heavily on me. It was very, very disturbing.
5: Yes.
3: Okay. Well, maybe it's not for me. I don't know, but it sounds fascinating. Oh. It's interesting to note that's his very first book. That's wild that he wrote that as a college student.
5: He wrote it when he was 18,
3: something like that.
5: Wow.
3: By the way, speaking of getting good reviews, one other that hit me was that there's a movie called The Invite. This was released in like small, whatever they call that, when it's not wide released.
5: Small batch.
3: So I'm going to call it small batch.
5: Limited release.
3: Seth Rogen, Penelope Cruz, Edward Norton, and Olivia Wilde.
5: Okay, heard of all of them.
3: That's The Invite. And it's a couple, Seth Rogen and Olivia Wilde, who invite their noisy neighbors over because they want to complain about their excessive sex sounds.
5: Edward Norton and Penelope Cruz?
3: Correct. And then they unexpectedly get propositioned to join them. Okay. That's the premise of the movie.
4: You could see Olivia Wilde and Seth Rogen together, but you can't see Penelope Cruz and Ed Norton.
5: No, I have problems with both. I don't see any of them together, and the thought of the four of them together makes me feel queasy.
3: 96% from both critics and viewers on Rotten Tomatoes. So people are enjoying it, to say the least.
5: All because of Olivia Wilde and Penelope Cruz.
3: I don't know. I don't listen. I don't know what happens, but I know it's it was released in small batch, so which is the way I like it. Really, right. You know, I don't like those wide releases. Mm-hmm. So those were a couple that caught my eye. 704-FEZ-3200 talkback button available as well. Cool Beans says she's read the Stephen King book, The Long Walk, and it was very good.
5: His books.
3: So.
5: Are great. There That's why is. They make them into movies.
3: Right. I mean, if you want to read,
4: yeah, you read a book. Go watch the movie.
3: Thank you.
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1: The Woody and Wilcox Show.
2: Appreciate everybody ringing in who says they have also read Stephen King's book, The Long Walk, and also agree with Cool Beans that it's good. That came up in the previous segment, if you're just joining us, because that is a movie now that is streaming as of today on HBO Max. And it's fascinating, and I didn't know the backstory on this book, The Long Walk, from Stephen King, which was actually the first book he ever wrote. Not the first one published, but the first one he ever wrote. He started it when he was in college. 100 men are forced to walk until only one of them is left alive. And Mark Hamill is one of the stars, as well as Philip Seymour Hoffman's son, Cooper Hoffman.
3: Is that not incredible to you? Like, he was potentially 18 years old, wrote something that stood the test of time, was published, and then made into a movie. I couldn't find my shoes and get to class on time. You know what I mean?
4: I was too drunk.
2: And it was one of those that, because it was maybe his first book, he didn't write it under his real name. He wrote it under a pseudonym,
3: Richard Bachman.
2: So maybe that's a reason why maybe a few more people hadn't heard of it initially. Mm-hmm. Anyway, with movies here, with the weekend here, we know that tonight, Woody and the family as a group are going to see the new Jackass movie. So you fired up for that?
4: Well, maybe.
2: What do you mean, maybe?
4: May go see the Moana live action. Oh, wait, it's only got 36% on Rotten Tomatoes. No, we have some stuff going on, family stuff, that may prevent us from going to see the movie. My wife was actually sent home from work.
2: Wait a second. Moana has nothing to do with this.
3: That was a bad joke.
2: Thank you. Second of all, your wife was sent home from work. I don't know what we mean by
3: that. Like, sent home?
2: Yesterday, you mean?
4: Yeah.
2: Okay.
4: And so she is in intense pain in her back and not sure if we'll be able to go see the movie tonight.
3: What's going on over there at your house?
4: So she shows up and I'm like, you all right? She's like, no, I just got sent home from work. I'm in so much pain. And I was like, all right, what's going on? She's like, it's just all back here. And I gave her one of my muscle relaxers. Remember when I threw out my back, putting dishes in the dishwasher?
2: I'll never forget it. Right. It's the greatest moment of my life.
4: I had a couple of my back pills still. And I'm like, well, why don't you take this? It'll help. It'll take the edge off. It did not. Zero effect.
3: So it's not to do with the muscle.
4: That's exactly right. And so I know you're not supposed to do this, but we went to Dr. Google and started putting stuff in, and the consensus is she may have kidney stones.
2: Or is it a gallbladder? Now, is something happening in your house that's just sort of ruining innards? What's going on? What are you guys eating?
3: Right.
2: Are you drinking? How are your children? Is the dog still alive?
4: Yes. All three dogs are good.
3: Both of those things can be related to diet, correct? Specifically kidney stones, something with dark sodas.
2: I have no clue.
4: I'll say yes just to keep the conversation. I honestly don't know the answer to that. I think kidney stones are more related. I don't think my gallbladder is as related as far as the stones are concerned. And so... yeah, she's just radiating pain, and she was at work, and apparently it was so intense that she would just sit there and wince and buckle, and her manager's like, you need to go home.
3: It was so obvious that she was in pain.
4: Right.
3: Okay. So good before she passed out and hit her head on the arugula or something.
4: Well, hit her head on the arugula.
2: Hey, what's going on with you? Ah, man, I fell down at work and hit my head on the arugula.
3: Right.
2: What?
3: Feels very peppery up there.
4: Everybody that I know.
2: If I'm going to fall and hit my head, I want it to be on arugula. Maybe on a daily basis.
4: Maybe on the cilantro.
3: Right, it's my favorite green.
2: I'm a big fan of arugula as well.
3: Well, I mean, I hope she's okay. This isn't something that always goes away on its own. So.
4: Well, there's not a lot you can do for it. That's the most frustrating thing is, you know, it's pain management and
3: yeah.
4: Good luck.
3: And I love that you went to Google when you have a literal doctor who lives next door to you.
4: Yeah, you know what? He's not just standing on his front porch taking calls from us. He has a job to do.
3: Still, he's been there a long time.
4: Dr. B, you on your front porch? Yeah, come on over. I don't do house calls. Damn it, we got to walk next door.
2: Why? Didn't she get a scan from Kraft Body Scan?
4: I don't think she did.
2: What's wrong with you?
4: Look, you guys, with everything that we've got going on in our house, it probably just... it's
2: why do you hate your wife is the real question.
3: Well, she's a grown-up. She can take care of it herself, too.
4: Thank you, Chelsea.
2: Which, by the way, heart and lung scan for two, $99 at Craft Body Scan. You can still get that deal anywhere in the country where you're near one.
4: Yep.
2: Okay. Use the code Woody50. Even if you're Woody's wife, apparently. So maybe we need to give her that information.
4: She's going to have to go a little bit lower.
2: I don't know if that's something that gets caught on a kidney scan. I don't know if that would be a thing or not.
4: For sure, that would show up. Yeah.
2: Well, good. Really? So your fault is what I'm hearing. Well, this could have been averted had you taken care of your family.
4: I don't think it could have been averted.
2: It sounds like it could have been to me. Well, that's too bad.
3: Now you're going to have family jackass night is ruined.
2: I don't, well, for that reason, as well as your wife being in excruciating pain.
4: Thank you.
2: But I am concerned that it all culminated sort of at the same time. We're still not sure what's wrong with you.
4: It's the gallbladder.
2: But then there's the fatty dog tumor and all that. We don't know what's going on in there.
4: I get that figured out today, as a matter of fact.
2: What do you mean?
4: I'm going to get it ultrasounded today.
3: Why do you not tell us things?
2: What is wrong with you? Good Lord.
4: I have to keep some things private.
2: No, you don't. You just said it out loud. You just forgot somehow. How's that possible?
4: Look, you know me. You've known me for a long time.
2: Jeez. So Woody has a fatty dog tumor and a gallbladder, and within months, your wife may have kidney stones or something else. What if she has a fatty dog tumor?
4: I don't think that's it.
3: She's got to go get her scan, though.
2: Right. I'm going to take your word for it. You've been struggling for 18 months trying to get something figured out with your body. Right.
4: It's true.
2: I don't feel like... maybe we ought to go over, Chels.
3: Yeah.
2: Can we go over and examine your wife?
3: Well, I mean, I would just take her to a professional. I'm not going to do the exam. Well,
4: keep your hands to yourself.
2: That would be a good start. Somebody's got to, for crying out loud. Mm-hmm. All right. Well, I don't know what to say other than do better, first of all. And I mean you, not your wife. I don't blame her. I blame you 100%.
4: Blame.
2: Yeah, I'm not blaming the victim. I'm blaming the perpetrator. God, this could have been averted. All right. Well, 704-FEZ-3200, talk back button available. I do think I'm on the verge of being arrested, so that's a different story that I don't think I could have avoided.
3: Okay. Yay.
2: Maybe I can share that with you coming up.
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1: It is 7:06 on this Friday. I'm Summer Justice. Good morning. Hope you're having a good start to your day, whatever you're doing. Probably heading to work. Hey, I'm already there. So I'm right there with you. I've got your next round of headlines. We'll get a look at that Fox 21 weather forecast and your traffic coming up just before 7:20. You also have a new tune from Death Cab for Cutie on the way. I'm going to get you qualified around 7:30 for X Marks the Spot. 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
2: Well, the medical saga continues, but in a different way. Woody, we just got this.
3: Hey, Woody, you need to get your wife checked out. Listen, you're talking to somebody that mass produces kidney stones. Ugh. I've never had severe pain in my back from them. Just know that they say if they're over 13 millimeters, they cannot escape your kidneys. And then they got to go up in there with a laser and blast them out. So, and if it's too big and it's stuck in there, it can do damage. Get her checked out. Show your love for your woman.
2: If you're just tuning in, this is because we were saying, hey, how excited are you, Woody, to go see Jackass with the family tonight? And he said they may not go because his wife was in such pain yesterday she had to leave work. And they believe
4: she was sent home for
2: that she may have kidney stones. And I know what you're thinking. I thought Woody had that. No, we think he has a gallbladder issue and then he has a tumor that dogs get. That's where we are so far with Woody. But apparently something's going on in the Wood household that we're not familiar with and it may need to be looked into.
4: We're falling apart over there.
2: Yeah, something ain't happening the way it's supposed to. So we don't know where that stands, but appreciate kidney stone people calling in to. I mean, I'm not looking to just scare Woody or his wife. If you've got real advice, that's always helpful. And I may not be here to help because I may be in prison. We don't have time to dig into it here, but I want to share a story about something that happened yesterday. Maybe this has happened to you. I'd be fascinated if it has. I don't know that it will lead to my incarceration.
4: I hope it does.
2: I know you do. We'll find out next.
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1: It is 7:19 on this Friday. That was Death Cab for Cutie with Riptides off the brand new album, I Built You a Tower. I'm Summer Justice. I have your headlines and your Fox 21 weather forecast right after a look at the streets.
2: It's traffic on X1039.
3: We still have this crash cleaning up on the south side of the city this morning. This report sponsored by Lowe's. It's going to be the westbound lanes of Mesa Ridge right over I-25 or right at the entrance ramp to get onto northbound I-25. They've got the right lane blocked up. You can still use the on-ramp through there, but it's going to be a little bit of a tie-up there through that intersection. We're seeing Mesa Ridge backing up towards Highway 85. Rest of our drive, much lighter than average here as Fridays generally are. 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I'm Aaron O'Neill. That's traffic on
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1: And good morning on this Friday. The Pueblo County Sheriff announced that he anticipates lifting evacuations today for the southern portion of Pueblo County to allow Aspen Acres fire evacuees to return home. You must have a re-entry card to access the evacuation areas. The Disaster Assistance Center will issue re-entry cards from 9 a.m. to 11 a.m. and is located at the Pueblo Academy of Arts, formerly Pitts Middle School, at 29 Lehigh Avenue. The Aspen Acres fire has burned now over 97,000 acres and is 28% contained. It currently stands as the seventh largest wildfire in Colorado's recorded history. In an update yesterday, officials said two firefighters were injured, with one who blew out his knee and another who suffered a dehydration incident. And Colorado Springs School District 11 is inviting job seekers from across the Pikes Peak region to attend one of the largest school district hiring fairs in Southern Colorado today. It's going to be held at Jenkins Middle School from 8 a.m. to noon. They're hiring for immediate openings in a variety of departments. You can find all those listings on their website. Authorities in Mesa County are investigating the death of a person whose remains were eaten by a bear. The Mesa County Sheriff's Office said on Sunday, July 5th, investigators responded to a report of potential human remains found near the Wild Rose picnic area on the Grand Mesa. They did determine the remains were in fact human. That prompted a death investigation. The Sheriff's Office said the remains were found to have been scavenged and scattered. Investigators determined that the person who had been eaten by a bear and likely other wildlife. Their cause of death is under investigation. A former Olympic canoe racer has pleaded not guilty to deliberately damaging the Lincoln Memorial reflecting pool. David Hearn, who competed in three Summer Olympics, entered the plea yesterday in D.C. Superior Court. 67-year-old Hearn from Bethesda, Maryland, faces a felony count of property destruction. President Trump ordered a multi-million dollar renovation of the pool, but the project has faced issues. U.S. Attorney Janine Pirro said six others were arrested on related charges. Hearn's attorneys argue the charges are based on a, quote, concocted narrative, and they criticize the administration's handling of the situation. The Pueblo Zoo is offering free admission until further notice to anyone impacted or evacuated by the Aspen Acres wildfire. To receive free entry, visitors must present proof of address at entrance. That can be done with a valid photo ID or one of the re-entry cards that I just talked about. The zoo hopes to serve as a safe, comfortable environment for evacuees and community members impacted by the devastation to find a moment of joy and relaxation. All right, let's get a look at that forecast. And coming up, let's see, in about 10 minutes, going to get you qualified for X Marks the Spot, so don't go anywhere.
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5: Hey there, Fox 21 Storm Team meteorologist Nick Temple here, and happy Friday. Today is going to be one of those days where it looks very similar to the last several. Mild start in the morning and then a warm afternoon. We'll see the mid to upper 80s in Colorado Springs and into the Pikes Peak region and into the low 90s in Pueblo. Afternoon showers and storms are in the forecast, mainly after the lunchtime hour and through the afternoon, tapering off as we go to the bedtime hours. Overnight tonight, temperatures will fall into the 50s.
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7: The Woody and Wilcox. 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
8: We appreciate your calls. I say we appreciate your calls, and then that's where I play it.
9: Well, I mean, for starters, obviously my heart goes out to Woody,
6: hopefully your wife figures out what's wrong and everything gets good. And, oh, by the way, way to admit to committing a narcotics crime on the air. Probably not one you ought to say on the air.
9: Are they at your home now looking for you?
8: Did you commit a narcotics crime? Woody said that his wife was in horrible pain and he gave her some of his muscle relaxers. Is that a narcotics crime?
10: Yes.
9: Don't share prescriptions. And I'm using fingers here. But when your wife is in pain and is a grown adult with someone who's taken that medication before, I'm on Woody's side.
10: Yes.
8: Don't share your drugs, though, is a medical thing, not a legal thing, right? It's not. No. Again, I go back to that's a narcotics crime.
10: It is.
8: All right. Well, that's dumb. And I don't.
9: We got bigger things going on.
8: I feel like you're going to be okay on this one.
10: It's a crime in some states. Have you ever seen those like pill boxes that people plan out with the days of the week on them?
8: Mm-hmm.
10: If you take your pill out of the prescription bottle and put it in one of those, that's a crime.
9: We're doing it right in this country.
8: Wait, now you're assuming Woody's right about that. That sounds wrong to me.
10: Moving prescription medication to a container other than the original pharmacy bottle is a violation of drug laws in several states.
8: Okay. All right. Well.
9: Well, Mexican Giovanni is going to call in any second.
8: I feel like we can get through this. I mean, right. Fascinating and not quite a fun fact is how I would qualify that, but also not important is also how I qualify that. Now, I may be in bigger legal trouble as I got a ticket in the mail yesterday. Anybody ever have that happen?
10: Red light camera?
8: Essentially, although not technically a red light camera, what makes it more interesting, though, is that it was from New York City.
9: You haven't been there recently.
8: Oh, there you go, Chelsea. Good call. Okay. I have not. Not recently. I've never driven a car in New York City, to be specific.
10: God, why
8: although,
10: would you?
8: Although, apparently on June the 20th, they think I did. So I get a ticket in the mail, says, by the way, I owe them $50, and they say I was driving in the bus lane in New York City. And like a lot of cameras, they've got a picture.
9: Now, my first thought is this is a scam.
8: My thought, too. And so, man, did I have to spend a lot of time trying to figure out, was it a scam or not? Because the letter was from the New York City Department of Finance. And I thought, well, that's made up. Nobody has the Department of Finance. But as I've discovered, they do. And that is the legitimate department. And after 30 plus minutes of trying to figure out, is this a scam on me or are they getting scammed? Who's getting scammed? And et cetera. So the photo is of a car and the license plate is the same letters and numbers as the license plate, oddly, on the car that we got from my mom when she passed away, which is now my car. By the way, rolling big in my 17-year-old Camry. So that's what it is.
9: Even stranger.
8: Same make as well. It's also a Toyota in the photo.
9: It's a popular car.
8: But not, and the photo's a little blurry, but it 99% sure not the same make or model. I guess it's a Toyota, but it's not the same model. And the license plate, same letters and numbers. But
9: different state.
8: Clearly looks to me like a New York license plate. Now, my mom's car has a North Carolina license plate. Mm. So
9: I think
8: after spending 45 minutes concerned that this is just some sort of clerical error, my guess caused by AI or someone. It's not a person, I don't think.
9: What do you do? What's your recourse?
8: So then you got to go online and you got to dispute it.
9: Again, I'm already upset for you. You shouldn't even be in this position.
10: Why wouldn't it default to a New York search?
8: Great. Great question. Because if I have the same letters and numbers on my plate, but it's a North Carolina plate, as the New York plate, you would assume since this happened in New York, they would first look at New York.
10: Yeah, that would be.
8: But somehow they sent a traffic ticket to North Carolina.
9: Do you feel like you could work up a class action lawsuit?
8: I just, my biggest concern, honestly, I feel like once this is sorted and it will, I feel like it will get fixed eventually, but it's the time that you have to put in to defend yourself against something that's ridiculous. And my fear is that more and more and more of this is happening because there's not someone to sort of gatekeep idiocy. And I know that's always happened, but probably just a mistake that some sort of AI system is creating.
9: But it's unacceptable.
8: Well, that sounds fun to say, but what are you supposed to do? It's like you've got 30 days to dispute this, or a warrant goes out for your arrest.
9: Think about our older people who maybe don't have the Google skills that you do and are just either going to pay it or not pay. They're bigger problems.
10: First day, pick out the biggest guy in the yard and fight him.
8: Okay.
9: Okay. Oh, is this a prison joke?
8: Hang on, let me write this down.
10: And watch out for your cornhole, bud.
8: Biggest guy fight. Protect cornhole. Okay. 704-FEZ 3200. Appreciate your calls. We can get to some of that in a second. I'm curious if this has happened. I'm like, is this? Because I thought, scam for me? No mistake. Still not 100% sure, but you're welcome to contribute. And maybe there's a way that somebody can be protected against this.
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1: Good Friday morning. 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You have to be qualified to win that prize, and you could win a prize with me, but you got to be caller 10. So let's see who we have today. Hey, good morning, caller 10.
2: Hey, I am caller 10. Awesome.
1: Yeah, who is this?
2: Jason.
1: Jason, what are you up to on your Friday?
2: You know what I'm doing. It's 7:30, so I'm on my way to
1: the old job. All right. Well, we're making your Friday a little bit sweeter because you are qualified for the grand prize of the Gorillaz or Smashing Pumpkins tickets and $700, and you get to play for a prize with me right now.
2: That's great, man. Those concerts, you get to choose, right?
1: Yeah, you get to choose, and then the runner-up gets whatever is left over and $150, so not a bad deal there.
2: Sweet.
1: All right, so I want you to pick between Treasure Chest 1, 2, or 3.
2: You know what? I'm feeling 3 today.
1: All right, here we go. All right, looks like you scored a double vinyl for OK Go's album and the adjacent Possible. So you scored some vinyl today.
2: Awesome. My vinyl collection is healthy, so that this will be a nice addition.
1: Sweet deal, Jason. All right, and then we're going to meet up at Red Sunset Grill coming up August 1st from noon to 2 to give away that grand prize.
2: Cool. Sounds great.
1: All right. Good luck with that, Jason. Have a good day at work. And hey, if you're having trouble getting in on these phone lines to get qualified, remember, you can stop by any of our sponsor locations, find the X Marks the Spot poster, scan the QR code, boom, you're in to win. Or if you're already qualified, you can go around and do that, get extra entries. Or if you get yourself qualified by that, you can also get those extra entries. It's one per location. So just a heads up there. 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
3: Extra light Friday drive for us with one exception on the south side. This report sponsored by Staples. They've got this accident cleaning up westbound Mesa Ridge right at the ramp to get onto northbound I-25. You can still access that ramp, but they've got that right lane directly over the highway blocked up. And now Mesa Ridge is jammed solid back to Highway 85 with those stop and go speeds. Rest of the drive looks good. I-25, Highway 24, 115, everything's moving smoothly. 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Staples, that was easy. I'm Aaron O'Neill. That's traffic on X 1039.
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5: We got one of those traffic camera tickets in the mail. And then I would ask you, you ever get one from a place you've never driven? Because mm-hmm. That's what happened to me yesterday. Got a ticket in the mail that said that I had driven in the bus lane illegally in New York City, which is something that I not only wasn't doing on June 20th, but have never driven in New York City. And so spent about an hour of my life last night trying to figure out, A, if I was getting scammed, if New York City was getting scammed, or if I just needed to dispute a mistake. I feel like it's the latter, but I'm not 100% sure yet, but that's what I did.
6: Funny enough, my dad got one about a couple months back, also from New York. However, the picture showed a vehicle nothing like his, and the plates did not match either. So it might be AI. Who knows? Y'all have a great day.
5: Yeah, the numbers and letters matched on the plate, but I'm 99% sure that the plate was a New York plate, whereas the plate on my mom's car is a North Carolina plate.
7: We know it's wrong because you know you weren't there.
5: Yeah.
7: How did
5: But
7: they
5: it
7: get...
5: was curious, and it's fascinating, and you wonder, is this going to keep happening?
8: How did they get his dad's information if the plate numbers were wrong? Did they just randomly pick somebody?
5: It's just a mistake. I mean, things happen, I guess. I don't know. But then sometimes there's something else at play.
9: Hey, the license plate thing happened to me too multiple times. I had a trailer tag, AT-something, on a little utility trailer, and I got multiple bills for tolls in Michigan and Virginia, and the picture that showed up was a tag number with the same number, and I got the bill, I don't know, a half a dozen times or more, always had to dispute it, ended up having to turn that tag in and get a new one so it would quit happening.
5: That's wow. That's some sort of other issue, I guess. I don't even know what that would be.
7: I don't either.
8: What a pain.
5: Unless there's someone with the same numbers and letters on a tag from another state who keeps racking up violations in other states. That's the only thing that would even
7: explain that to me. So no one's missed anything yet.
5: Tolls or whatever, yeah. But I mean, that... I don't know what to make of that.
8: Mm-hmm. I love AI. I think it's flawless.
5: I mean, people make mistakes too, but it. I can't. Who knows? Like he said, I don't know if that's AI or something else. It's certainly somebody not paying attention or something that is set up and doesn't work properly. So that's the way I like stuff. It's fun. 7:04, but it makes your life easier.
8: Said nobody. Said nobody.
5: I mean, it does sometimes. Let's be honest. However, then it creates all these other problems that never existed. 704 Fez 3200 talkback button available as well.
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1: It is 7:52 on this Friday, and congrats, Jason. Got himself in for X Marks the Spot Round 2. 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And the grand prize winner gets $700. The runner-up gets the leftover tickets and $150. 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
3: I'm telling you, every day we hear about new scams, and you always think, God, how can this keep happening? And the problem, I think, is it's going to continue to happen more and more and more and more. Now, what happened to me after some copious amounts of research, I don't think was a scam. I think it was a mistake. I got a ticket in the mail saying that I had driven my car in the bus lane in New York City. The problem is I was not in New York City. Matter of fact, I've never driven my car in New York City. I've been, but I've never driven a car there. I'm not a glutton for punishment. But it had the same letters and numbers on the picture that was included with the ticket of the car in question. Same numbers and letters as my car, but 99% sure it was a New York plate, as you might imagine, in New York City. And the car in question is a North Carolina license plate because my mom's old car. So crazy. Spent, you know, an hour plus last night researching, figuring out if it's a scam, if I need to dispute it, all of those things. I appreciate your calls.
4: Hey, I kind of had the same situation happen to me. I got a ticket in the mail from New York going through tolls, the same exact license plate, but a New York plate matched up with mine, and they decided to send it to me. So after spending 2 to 3 hours on hold with the DMV in New York City, they dropped me, and it was nearly impossible. And so after figuring out it was the seventh circle of hell for me, I just ended up paying the ticket and moved on. Way easier to do, and you're never going to end up getting up with anybody in New York City DMV.
3: Oh, hell no.
5: You've got to fight the good fight.
6: Remember when I brought up the class action lawsuit? Because just very briefly, we've heard a lot of stories coming out of one place in a short amount of time.
3: Listen, I don't know. I mean, first of all, I don't know when that happened. For me, I found their website and you can dispute a ticket online. Still a pain in the behind, but no way I'm calling the New York City DMV and waiting on hold for 3 hours. That's not a thing.
6: I can't even believe I wouldn't even think I could call a DMV. Who's going to answer?
5: Right.
3: I mean, nobody apparently is the answer. And then you're going to get hung up on, like we've talked about before. And that may have been intentional, as we found out yesterday, talking about the Virgin company that got fined because they were intentionally hanging up on people.
5: Yep.
3: Because they were trying to get back at them for trying to cancel their service. Now, I realize that has nothing to do with the DMV, but interesting to note.
7: Hey, good morning. About your ticket from New York. They send them out incorrectly all the time. Not sure if it's a scam or a computer issue. I'm a former resident of New York and an attorney paralegal. And yeah, we would get calls all the time saying it. Very annoying. All you do is just send in proof and it will get dismissed. Good luck.
3: And that's what I did. I took a picture of my car, sent that to them along with, hey, never driven in New York City in my life. Not my car. Can't be me. Period.
6: There's got to be one person minimum dealing with all of that, all of the, you know, the messages that come in, disputing that, and not to think like the cost of everything that's going into making this mistake. You'd think somebody would be invested in fixing it.
3: But if other guys are paying $50 just to make it go away, they may come out on top. I mean, I hate that that happened to you, but I that would be the very last resort. And because it does say on the ticket, like, this won't result in points on your license. They just want your $50.
5: It's in that weird range, too, where you're like, $50. Yeah, it sucks, but I'll just pay it.
3: No way. But, I mean, I also wouldn't spend 3 hours on the phone with them either.
6: We're driving to New York to go to the DMV.
3: Stop it. It did say, like, would you like to appear via, you know, this, or would you like to physically appear? And I'm like, yeah, that's what I'm going to do.
8: I got a ticket in Indiana. I was never in Indiana. Didn't even know I got a ticket in Indiana. Ended up with an FTA because I didn't go to court in Indiana. And now I'm struggling and trying to fix all that over a ticket I never got. It wasn't even on the car I drive. It was on another car that someone had supposedly got in my name, and they got in a car accident.
3: Oh, man. Now that's way, way worse than what I'm talking about. Like you got a ticket. You got a ticket. Yeah, is this somehow based on an identity theft situation because they think you're there because obviously all of that. That's right. not. Did that's someone, a whole worse right. situation.
6: Did someone buy a car in your name?
3: That's what she said.
6: That's,
3: yeah.
6: That's a huge problem.
3: Yeah. Like and you don't know you got the ticket because it never came to you.
5: I don't know if you heard the advice I gave Wilcox earlier. Pick the biggest guy in the yard and fight him first and watch out for your cornhole in jail.
3: 704-FEZ-3200. Talkback button available as well.
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2: Appreciate your calls.
3: 2 years ago, I actually got sued. I got a letter in the mail from some legal company that said I was being sued for negligently injuring somebody, again, in New York City that I hadn't been to in several years. Turned out it was an error on the part of New York State. I had turned in a license plate a couple of years before on an old truck, and it still resolved back to me in their system. So that's what it ended up being, but it ended up costing me a couple hundred bucks with a lawyer to get it taken care of. Have a good one.
2: I don't get that. That's crazy. This came up because I got a ticket in the mail yesterday saying that I was driving in the wrong lane in New York City. I've never driven in New York City, and it's not my car, but the numbers and letters on the license plate match a plate that I own.
4: I wonder if they went to every state and tried to line it up and say, hey, do you guys have a plate like this? All right, we'll send it shotgun approach.
2: In his case, he said he had turned in a plate a few years earlier, but somehow it resolved back to him when that plate was involved in an issue. Do they reissue a plate?
4: I bet they do, because you sort of run out of numbers eventually, right?
2: I don't think so. They shouldn't be.
5: Right.
2: That's why you turn it in, right?
4: I like to look at things from, glasses half full. There's somebody.

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1: 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That was In Color with Headlights, and I'm Summer Justice. I've got your headlines and your forecast right after this.
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2: That crash we had westbound Mesa Ridge over I-25 has been cleared out. Much better looking drive coming over from Highway 85. This report sponsored by AutoZone. Got a new crash working eastbound Woodman at Tutt. Traffic's a little slow coming in from Powers through there. Another one in the cleanup stages at Briargate and Union. The rest of our drive has been extra light this morning. Looking good for I-25 north and southbound traffic this morning. Highway 24 wide open in from Falcon. 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I'm Aaron O'Neill. That's Traffic on
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1: 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The Pueblo County Sheriff announced that he anticipates lifting evacuations today for the southern portion of Pueblo County to allow Aspen Acres fire evacuees to return home. You must have a re-entry card to access the evacuation areas. The Disaster Assistance Center will issue re-entry cards starting at 9 a.m. and to 11 a.m. It's located at the Pueblo Academy of Arts, formerly Pitts Middle School, on Lehigh Avenue. The Aspen Acres fire has burned over 97,000 acres and is 28% contained. It currently stands as the seventh largest wildfire in Colorado's history. In an update yesterday, officials said two firefighters were injured, with one who blew out his knee and another suffered from a dehydration incident. Authorities in Mesa County are investigating the death of a person whose remains were eaten by a bear. The Mesa County Sheriff's Office said on Sunday, July 5th, investigators responded to a report of potential human remains found near the Wild Rose picnic area on the Grand Mesa. They determined the remains were, in fact, human, and that prompted a death investigation. The Sheriff's Office said the remains were found to have been scavenged and scattered. Investigators determined that the person had been eaten by a bear and likely other wildlife. The cause of death is under investigation. The Colorado Department of Public Health and Environment gave an update on the rise in cases of cyclosporiasis, a parasitic infection that can cause weeks of gastrointestinal symptoms. CDPHE says between January and June this year, 90 cases were reported statewide, and the vast majority are associated with food exposures during international travel. While the illness is making headlines, health officials said most people are not catching it in Colorado. Washing fruits and vegetables is a start in prevention. Meanwhile, some Taco Bell locations in the Midwest have discontinued use of fresh products like lettuce, onions, pico de gallo, and guacamole as authorities try to pinpoint the origin of the parasite. During a recent Ryanair flight at 16,000 feet, a mid-air engine failure set debris shattering a passenger window, causing immediate rapid decompression. The powerful rush of air partially sucked a 61-year-old Serbian tourist out of the cabin, forcing his head and shoulders into the freezing outdoors. He survived the terrifying ordeal because his seatbelt was fastened and quick-thinking passengers fought the pressure to pull him back inside. The pilots made an emergency landing at their departure airport. And while the man was hospitalized for shock and friction burns from the violent winds, he is reportedly in stable condition. And NASA is recruiting for volunteers for a year-long simulated space mission at the Johnson Space Center in Houston, Texas, to support future Artemis missions and moon-based planning. Participants will live and work under isolated conditions in two habitats mimicking spacecraft, lunar and Martian environments. This research aims to study health crew and other performance. So pretty cool. You have to meet strict physical and psychological and educational requirements if you want to participate in that. All right, that's your headlines. Let's get your forecast.
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4: Hey there, Fox 21 Storm Team meteorologist Nick Temple here, and happy Friday. Today is going to be one of those days where it looks very similar to the last several. Mild start in the morning and then a warm afternoon. We'll see the mid to upper 80s in Colorado Springs and into the Pikes Peak region and into the low 90s in Pueblo. Afternoon showers and storms are in the forecast, mainly after the lunchtime hour and through the afternoon, tapering off as we go to the bedtime hours. Overnight tonight, temperatures will fall into the 50s.
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6: That's been too long. We've had a little hiatus, not really intentional, but we haven't had any fun with golf audio for a while. And if you're new for some reason, you certainly don't have to be a golf fan. You really just have to be a middle schooler at heart, or at least mentally. This is stuff taken out of context from the broadcast of golf tournaments. That just sounds dirty.
7: And that is thick down there, probably 5 inches or so. And you can see it's definitely got his attention, taking a couple extra looks.
6: Yeah.
7: Ooh, a little kiss off the stick there.
8: And he knew it was going to be ticklish.
6: The old stick kiss often is ticklish. He's not wrong.
9: Thick, juicy.
10: And I do not believe that this needs to be anything huge.
11: Thank you, Dottie.
6: You and Dottie will be very happy together.
11: That's right.
7: And Harry Hall trying to pay off. And does.
6: So I guess if you have a British accent, you shouldn't name your child Harry Hall. Because it sounds like Harry Hole.
11: That's right.
7: And Harry Hole trying to pay off. And does.
6: Or maybe you should. Maybe we need more Harry Holes out there.
11: Cool. Yeah,
6: I'm going to go with that. We do need more Harry Holes out there.
12: Taylor Pendrith. 17 inches.
6: Wow. Dottie would not be happy nope. with that. She didn't want anything huge.
7: It's a tiny target down there. And when it starts to leak, it's in your mouth.
12: What?
6: I think he said there's a tiny target down there. And when it starts to leak, it's in your mouth.
7: It's a tiny target down there. And when it starts to leak, it's in your mouth.
6: Yep. All right. It's good advice or a good warning or something.
7: That is remarkable right there. Just the fourth player today to get it on.
6: Maybe I'm not watching enough golf. I'm not seeing four guys getting it on.
7: Now look at that. He's starting it outside the hole, just dripping it down there.
6: Wow.
10: Blowing right now, Johnson. There is trouble if it leaks.
6: Blowing right now, Johnson?
10: Blowing right now, Johnson? There is trouble if it leaks.
11: It's true.
9: Aaron Baddeley trying to get in the hole. Yeah. Used the entire hole, and Aaron Baddeley stops the bleeding. Aaron Baddeley.
6: Yuck.
11: Yeah, there's a lot.
6: And finally.
9: What an effort. Right above the hole. Firm, obviously, but starting to get almost crusty.
6: Also yuck.
11: Yeah.
6: Why do we have to end on two yucky ones? 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Cool Beans will put that out, so we'd love to have you follow along with the pod. 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
1: We still have this accident cleaning up the eastbound lanes of Woodman right at Tut. 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So give yourself a little extra time. The westbound lane's not impacted. The rest of the drive is clearing out with our very light traffic this morning. Little surge in volume southbound I-25 passing Garden of the Gods, but not bad for the I-25 corridor overall. Starting stronger starts at AutoZone, where they've got battery solutions in the form of free battery testing, free battery charging, and replacement batteries that fit your needs. 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I'm Aaron O'Neill. That's Traffic on X 1039.
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3: Well, as you're playing out for the weekend, maybe you're somebody who looks at movies that are coming out. I mean, you probably can't have missed it. The live-action Moana is out with The Rock, among others. But the one that caught my eye was the streaming premiere of a Stephen King movie, The Long Walk. This actually was the first book that Stephen King ever wrote. It wasn't the first one published. That was Carrie. But The Long Walk, he started writing when he was in college in the 60s. And it starts streaming today on HBO Max, and it is described as a horror movie. A guy trying to survive an annual contest where 100 men are forced to walk until only one of them is left alive. Mark Hamill also stars as the guy in charge of the death squad. It's a post or a dystopian sort of post-war thing, and it's a contest where these guys have to walk if they go beneath a certain speed, if they, you know, sit down or X number of times, then they get shot.
4: I feel like I've seen all of Stephen King's movies. I've read several of his books. I grew up with it. My mom loved it. And I don't think I can do this one. I think this is too much.
3: This one he wrote, because again, it was his first one. He wrote with a pseudonym. His name was Richard Bachman as the author in this movie called, or in this book called The Long Walk. So it's streaming on HBO Max. As of today. So if you aren't like Chelsea and think you may want to see it. The other one that I thought was interesting is the wide release of the movie called The Invite. This is Seth Rogen and Olivia Wilde playing a married couple who host their neighbors for dinner, who are played by Penelope Cruz and Edward Norton. They want to bring the neighbors over partly because they need to complain to them about the loud noises that they're making during relations.
5: Mm.
3: And then it unexpectedly takes a twist.
4: That sounds dark.
5: No, it's in a positive way. I think they want to have a foresome.
3: I don't know.
4: They're murdered.
5: They're not like, and you're going on a long walk.
3: I don't know what happens. I mean, there is some information out there, obviously.
4: I don't know.
3: You want a spoiler, you can look it up.
4: So I'm very skeptical about the casting.
3: Why are you skeptical about the casting?
4: Because I don't feel like Seth Rogen and Olivia Wilde would actually be in a relationship together.
3: How dare you?
4: It has nothing to do with necessarily looks. It's personality and everything else. So we'll see if they can act their way into it. Hmm. Same thing with Edward Norton and Penelope Cruz.
5: That one makes more sense to me.
4: A little bit, but I mean, we'll see. All great actors, so.
3: By the way, we did find out that Woody may not be going with the whole family to see Jackass tonight, as was planned. Sadly, his wife is under the weather.
5: Yep.
3: She actually had to leave work yesterday because she was under the weather.
5: She was sent home from work. She was trying to gut it out because that's how tough she is.
3: Okay, sorry. I wasn't trying to degrade your wife. I'm just saying she had to leave work because there was so much pain. And they believe, Woody does, because he Googled it, she may have a kidney stone. So there's something going on at Woody's house. You know, the gallbladder issue. And then he was told that he has a tumor only dogs get. Now his wife has to leave work because she may have something going on inside, too.
5: I don't have a tumor that only dogs get.
3: Well,
5: okay?
3: Dogs and some humans who maybe resemble dogs.
4: Are we certain that Cynthia is not just faking this whole thing to get out of the Jackass family movie night?
3: That's a good point. I didn't think of that. What a long play.
5: Way to victim blame.
3: I don't think that's victim blaming, is it?
5: I don't think you're using the term wrong
3: in this case. That'd be a hell of a play, even risking her job at work just so she wouldn't have to see Jackass. That's a good story. Maybe Stephen King will write a book
5: just so she
3: that.
5: Wouldn't have to spend time with me.
3: Well, there's that too. Yeah, I mean, it could be both. I don't know which one it is. 704-FEZ-3200. There's also the talkback button available to you as well.
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1: 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It's X1039. I'll pick a winner coming up after 9.

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3: I realize that if you're not a hockey fan, there's a story out there that I'm sure you haven't seen. And it actually has almost nothing to do with hockey, but is fascinating for multiple reasons. So Carolina Hurricanes win the Stanley Cup this year. And as a Carolina Hurricane fan, that was awesome. Yep. As far as we're concerned. But the controversy comes when the owner decided to have his wife's and his five kids' names engraved on the Stanley Cup. So if you're not somebody who follows at all, this is a unique thing in hockey where you win the ultimate crown in the NHL. That means winning the Stanley Cup. Everybody on the team, quote unquote, gets their name engraved. And it's been this way for years and years and years and years. So when you look at the Stanley Cup, there's all these names that are engraved on it. But of course, there are rules and regulations. It can't be, 300 names. They have to have guidelines as to who's allowed to get your name engraved. And by the way, one of those rules, for example, is you have to have played in half of the team's games or suited up in uniform for a finals game. If you haven't met those criteria, and there was a guy who played 38 games with the Canes this year, but not 41, didn't get his name on the cup.
4: That's ridiculous.
3: Meanwhile, the owner, his wife, and their five young children get their names.
5: The youngest is seven, so it's not like they are working in the front office.
4: No. Are we missing something? Because that just feels so gross to me.
5: Not the first time, by the way. It happened last year when the Florida Panthers won and the owner added his wife and their three children. Tampa Bay Lightning did it in 2021, when the owner had his then wife, Penny's name engraved.
4: They're not even married anymore?
5: No.
4: Can you get that erased and put somebody else's on there?
3: One of the things that chaps a lot of people is the equipment manager did not get his name on there, and he's been with the organization since 1976. With them when they were the Hartford Whalers, and then they moved to Raleigh to become the Carolina Hurricanes.
4: Okay.
3: He did not get on the cup.
4: You're making this worse. Even if it had been his first year as equipment manager, his name should be on there.
5: What do you think? Equipment is important in hockey?
4: Well, they do other. I happen to know an equipment manager in the NHL. They do other things too, but integral to the success of your team. I'm super fired up. Why are there people who are okay with this?
3: So, Woody mentioned a couple. It's happened before, but it doesn't happen a lot. And it's funny when you look back through. For example, it says in 1984, the Edmonton Oilers won, and their owner put the name of his father, Basil Pocklington, on the cup.
4: Wow. That's not
3: I'm going to tell you this right now. I want to put Basil Pocklington on the cup just because of the name, even if I didn't know him.
4: Yeah, well,
3: that's fantastic. Mm-hmm. But so it does happen. But then when you realize that it also means somebody like the 50-year, long equipment manager doesn't get his name on it, that doesn't seem right at all.
5: By the way, that Basil Pocklington is no longer on the Stanley Cup. Since it's an engraving, they went back and put X's through his name.
3: That's happened before as well. There was a guy who was the video coordinator for the Chicago Blackhawks when they won in 2010. His name was on the cup, and then later he was accused of sexually assaulting a player.
5: Oh.
3: And they went back and put X's through his name on the cup. So weird things happen, I guess, is my point to that.
4: When you get a divorce, does that person's name get X'd out?
3: Great question. Could. I don't know. I don't know who makes that call.
5: You just put one X because now she's your ex?
3: Listen, save it for Basil Pocklington.
4: Is there nobody around you who's like, this is a bad look, and maybe you're a terrible person on the inside, but let's not tell everybody in America that.
3: I don't know. He is worth $2.3 billion, the owner. So.
4: Oh, that makes it okay.
3: No, I don't say it makes it okay, but it's hard to find somebody who's going to tell you the right thing. You know what I mean?
4: Well, there are some billionaires who still have souls.
5: Name one.
4: Who's your favorite? My favorite billionaire is Sarah Blakely, and she would never ever have done that. Yours?
3: I didn't know we had favorite billionaires.
5: I got a ton with
3: Is there a list? Can I choose from the list? Because I don't know that I know everybody.
5: Jeff Bezos' ex.
4: Mackenzie Scott.
5: Yes.
4: Yep, she's great as well. She would never have done that.
3: I like that you just casually dropped, I know an equipment manager in the NHL, as if that was something that could just go unnoticed. That's just a fun fact. You're like, I actually know an equipment manager
4: right.
3: in the NHL.
4: Well, I didn't want people to think I was speaking out of turn. But I mean, I have some inside info on what an equipment manager does.
3: I'm Chelsea. I read books and I know an NHL equipment manager.
5: Hide radio money. My God. Mm. Did you meet him at the club?
4: He worked with Frank at Sears.
3: What team?
4: The Flyers. He just got hired by them. He's not happy about it either because I hated the Flyers growing up, but it's a great job, so he's dealing with it.
3: Doesn't count.
4: Look, when you start working at the Sears at the main mall as a 15-year-old and you make your way up to that position, good for you.
3: All right, look, I didn't know his manager was here on the show with us for crying out loud.
5: Are you his agent?
4: Yeah, I am. No, it's a big
3: She's
4: deal.
3: She's engraving his name on the table right now.
4: Yes. His name's not on that trophy someday.
3: Doesn't count because the Flyers. 704-FEZ-3200. Talkback button available to you as well.
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1: And good morning. It is 9:03 on this Free Brew Friday. 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So all you had to do to get in on this with me, A, had to be 21 or older, and B, text the keyword brew to 719-219-7625. 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I'm going to give this to Anthony. Anthony P., you are scoring $20 to Solution Tavern on X1039. 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All right. Well, coming up, you have a new tune from Muse for your Friday. That's in about 12 minutes. And you got more Woody and Wilcox on the way.

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3: You mentioned in a previous segment, we were talking about how there's a lot of controversy surrounding the engraving of the Stanley Cup. Anybody who's familiar at all with hockey knows it's a huge deal, and you win the Stanley Cup like the Carolina Hurricanes did, and the team gets their names engraved on the cup. That's pretty much where most people stop thinking about it. However, of course, there are limitations. Each team is only allowed to have, I believe it's 55 names engraved on the cup. And then there are rules about, hey, if you only played a partial season, do you still get your name on it? Where does that cut off? Meanwhile, the Canes owner engraved his wife and their five kids' names on the cup. So that's seven of the 55 spots right there. There was a guy who played 38 games this year for the Canes, didn't get his name on. There was the equipment manager who's been with them for like a half a century.
4: Yeah.
3: Also didn't get his name on, but the owner and his wife and their five kids did. Through that, by the way, Chelsea shared her list of her favorite billionaires, but we can get back to that in a second.
5: First of all, Chelsea, until Sarah Blakely wins the Stanley Cup, you don't know what she'll do with it. So let's pump the brakes. Second of all, I watched probably 70 games a year for 9 years of that team miss the playoffs. Can I get my name on the cup? What's up, Tom? Holler at me.
3: There ought to be something like that, maybe. Mm-hmm. Maybe not. But, I mean, you know, if you could prove that you went to every game for 20 years or something, you know, or there's a contest where you do get your name on the, I don't know.
4: Right.
3: It'd be better than your owner's five kids.
4: If you bought a ticket to a game and you win that season, you go into a lottery and you get, if they win the cup, your name gets on it.
3: It's an interesting twist. I don't know. There's a lot that goes into that. And yes, Chelsea did say that Sarah Blakely, is that her name? Is she? I don't even know.
6: You should.
3: Spanx? Okay, I did know. Look at me knowing something.
6: It's probably because I've told you my favorite billionaires before.
3: Well, you've never said my favorite billionaire, but you've talked about her before. Yes.
4: Behind the scenes, before the show, she makes us recite the list of her favorite billionaires.
6: I mean, she takes her employees on vacations and things like that.
3: Why is she your favorite billionaire?
6: I like her story. From the very beginning, she really, really hustled. She was selling fax machines, I believe. This is in Atlanta back in the early 90s, to businesses. And you got to go and research it. But she's given away a lot of her money. She's a part of that club that's, you know, with Warren Buffett and others. I follow her online. She still does a lot of great things, and she treats her employees really well.
3: If you're still selling fax machines, is it the opposite of that? I feel like I don't like.
4: No, we've talked about

0: there's a lot of medical facilities out there that still use the
1: fax machine. I know, but
0: if
1: you're selling them, I feel like you're part of the problem.
2: Well, this was a long time ago.
1: You know, I know. I get it. I understand. It was when fax machines really were something. But now there are some businesses that are still using fax machines, and it's so annoying.
2: Again, medical field.
1: And I feel like they should not be selling them to those people. It's sort of like you're a drug dealer at this point, mm-hmm. and you need to cut them off.
2: I also like the...
1: Right. If somebody don't sell you a fax machine, you can't then tell me, well, we're going to need to have that document faxed over. I'm like, no, you're not.
2: So if we stop selling them, it'll end the problem.
1: Correct. That's where I'm going.
0: I like where you're going. Somebody has to intervene.
1: Yes. There mm-hmm. needs to be some sort of intervention with the fax machine stuff.
0: Cold turkey.
1: All right. Well, whoever does that, if you become a billionaire, you're now my favorite billionaire. 704-FEZ-3200. Talkback button available as well.
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2: If you missed it, earlier in the show, we were talking about how I received a ticket in the mail yesterday, and the ticket said that I had done something illegal driving in traffic in New York City, which I've never done in my life. I've never driven a car in New York City, and they had a photo, and that photo showed a license plate that does match the letters and numbers of my plate, but it was a New York plate. And the car I have has North Carolina plates. This is the one I got when my mother passed away, as a matter of fact. But I still had to spend about an hour trying to figure out if I was getting scammed or if the state of New York was getting scammed or if this was just a mistake. I think I've settled on the last part, but it's been interesting to hear different people and your odd experiences sort of along the same lines.
3: Hey guys, I actually got a speeding ticket on a vehicle that I had purchased that wasn't even being driven. It was on a transport truck on the way to my house and got caught by a traffic camera. So there you go. Thanks. See ya.
2: That's a new
4: wow.
2: one.
4: Wow.
2: A car that's not even being driven got a speeding ticket.
5: So you got your car towed even. Could happen that way.
2: Right. As long as the camera sees something going too fast and a license plate, it puts the two together and goes, oh, that is. Imagine having to have that conversation. Like, not only was I not driving, the car wasn't being driven.
5: But they usually send you a picture, right? So you'd be able to see that in the picture.
2: And again, I think this is where it's not human error, maybe. Mm-hmm. I don't think there's any gatekeeper. It's just the computer sees the tag. Doesn't matter if it's sitting on top of a flatbed.
5: But it's not doing a good job.
4: But this is why when people, sadly, who have jobs that deal with AI, they have to babysit it, right? They spend more time babysitting what the AI got wrong than doing their actual job.
2: I guess. I don't know. Is it helping in another way that we don't see because other things run better? Maybe. I don't know the answer to that, but I do feel like more and more and more we're spending time, we as a people, having to protect and defend ourselves because of these systems. You know, I think it's probably going to be fine. I don't think it's a huge deal, but there's that 40-minute period where you're like, am I being scammed?
4: Yeah.
2: Does someone have my information? Is someone buying a car in my name? You know, all that stuff goes through your head. Mm-hmm. So you're spending an hour plus of your day figuring out how to defend yourself. It's just, and that happens more and more. You get the letter every day that's like, oh, your information has been breached. And here's what, you know, and it's like eventually it's like the cry wolf thing. You're like, I'm not going to pay attention to any of it. And that's probably not a good way to go either.
4: Mm-hmm.
5: I feel like the software could be improved. Like there's ways to take it back through. And
2: it probably
5: will
2: be.
5: Double check the plates.
2: Right? That's how they make it better is trial and error, I guess.
5: They're slow to do it.
2: Hang on.
6: Hey, first time calling. My husband got a ticket from New Jersey in North Carolina with his vanity plate, which is related to a New York football team, and the picture on the bill clearly showed it was a New Jersey vanity plate that got the ticket, but he has a North Carolina plate, but the bill ended up here. And he had to dispute it, and he didn't have to pay. But even if the picture clearly shows it's New Jersey, it ended up in North Carolina. Thanks. Bye.
2: Yeah, I mean, I think that's exactly what happened to me.
5: I don't understand.
2: I love that she threw in, by the way, though, that her husband has a New York football team vanity plate. I don't know exactly what we're talking about there, but something like what, Bills suck or something? That's Woody at iHeartMedia, by the way.
4: I did not say that. I was going to make a Jets joke because it's either the Bills or the Giants because ain't nobody getting a vanity plate of the Jets.
2: Well, unless it's a negative. Like I'm saying, it could be a negative. I'm not mad at you, Bills fans. I'm just, that was the first thing that came to my head. I don't know why.
5: It's just, again, if you're making these mistakes and you can't see, like, this is a plate for a different state, we have to do those captchas for everything. So if that technology exists, why can't it be used somehow with this?
2: Fair question.
4: Nobody can answer that.
5: I get really upset when I feel like there's a solution to a problem and no one seems to be invested in fixing it.
2: Well, Chelsea, that would cost money and we don't have any money. So we just allow things to fester.
4: Look, if we send the ticket, they may pay it and then we get money and then we can fix the problem.
2: There was a guy earlier who said he called to try and dispute, was on hold. They ended up hanging up, so he just paid it.
5: No.
2: And so to some level, that is a scam, even if it's not an intentional scam. And they're like, well, maybe somebody will pay it. 704-FEZ-3200, talkback button available as well. I'm not mad at you, Bills.
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3: Yeah, we'd had a few weeks of hiatus on our fun with golf audio this summer. But it's back with a lot of new ones. If you're new to the show, this is not something that you have to be a golf fan for. It's stuff taken out of context from the broadcast. And just because we have the mentality of middle schoolers, we point and giggle at stuff that sounds dirty out of the broadcast.
4: And that is thick down there, probably 5 inches or so. You can see it's definitely got his attention, taking a couple extra looks.
3: Take a picture, it lasts longer.
5: Right.
4: Ooh, a little kiss off the stick there.
6: He knew it was going to be ticklish.
3: I mean, the weekend's essentially here. Why not get a kiss off the stick?
7: Thick, juicy.
8: And I do not believe that this needs to be anything huge.
3: All right, got it.
4: And Harry Hall trying to pay off. And does.
3: So lesson learned, when your name is Hall, H-A-L-L, and a British person says your name, it sounds like Hole, H-O-L-E.
4: Mm-hmm. And Harry Hole trying to pay off. And does.
3: We talked about it this week. There are a lot of Harrys in the UK. And apparently there are Harry Holes. And that I didn't know.
4: And Harry Hole trying to pay off. And does.
3: Probably a pretty easy childhood.
9: Taylor Pendrith, 17 inches.
3: All right. That's what we're doing. Is that the intro for the players now?
10: Yes.
3: I thought they did hometowns. I didn't know they did that.
4: It's a tiny target down there. And when it starts to leak, it's in your mouth.
3: What? Something about a target down there, and when it leaks, it's in your mouth. Or did you mean Harry Hole's?
10: Yes.
4: That is remarkable right there. Just the fourth player today to get it on.
10: I mean, there's like 64 players in the tournament.
3: Yeah, but for four guys to get it on in one day is pretty solid.
4: Now look at that. He's starting it outside the hole, just dripping it down there.
3: Mm.
8: Blowing right now, Johnson. There is trouble if it leaks.
3: Blowing right now, Johnson? Either she's talking to a guy named Johnson, or she's speaking oddly.
10: Nope, she's speaking to Johnson.
7: Aaron Baddeley trying to get in the hole. Used the entire hole, and Aaron Baddeley stops the bleeding.
3: I don't think that's how that works. And finally, on this batch.
7: What an effort.
11: Right above the hole. Firm, obviously, but starting to get almost crusty.
3: Yuck. Please, no hairy holes, no crusty holes. I'd like a ban on all of that.
10: Yep.
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12: 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Good morning. I'm Summer Justice. 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
3: We certainly talked a lot about odd things that have happened to you in terms of fines or tickets when it comes to your vehicles. Only if there was a way that we could help prevent these things from happening, then we'd be on to something. I don't think I'm going to prison, but there was a minute yesterday where I wasn't sure. Hey, by the way, today's National French Fry Day. I don't know if we mentioned that. Literally every place has some sort of deal on fries today, so keep that in mind for your lunch plans. Big weekend for movies. Obviously, The Rock and the live Moana, which is not getting great reviews, by the way. But the one that seemed more interesting was the one that's, I guess, been out in limited release, but now it's going wide. Seth Rogen, Olivia Wilde, Penelope Cruz, Edward Norton. It's called The Invite. There's also that movie we talked about yesterday, Gail Daughtry and the Celebrity Sex Pass. That's a limited release deal, but if you can find that, that one also sounds fairly interesting as well. And streaming today for the first time, Stephen King's The Long Walk. 100 men are forced to walk until only one of them is left alive. Mark Hamill is the bad guy.
10: I didn't laugh once.
3: Yeah, it's streaming on HBO Max, by the way. Of course, you got soccer today. Belgium and Spain go at it. That's a 3 p.m. Eastern start. That's 11 a.m. Alaska for those of you scoring at home. Speaking of movies, though, did anybody say anything about the documentary that's being made about a woman who discovered her grandfather was Charles Manson? Didn't know that, apparently, and then discovered that and has now written a documentary about it. So I'm fascinated about that. That's not out. It's in the works.
10: What do you do when you find out that your grandfather is Charles Manson?
3: I got to imagine that's an interesting moment in your life and one that eventually leads to you writing a book.
9: Some kind of
3: cleanse. Or a TV. How do you not know that is the bigger question, but
9: a secret worth keeping?
3: I suppose.
10: Yeah.
3: Anything else you missed, you'll find it on the podcast. 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Or see Woody, for that matter. Intern Dave, what do you got for us?
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23: Hey there, Fox 21 Storm Team. Meteorologist Nick Temple here, and happy Friday. Today is going to be one of those days where it looks very similar to the last several. Mild start in the morning and then a warm afternoon. We'll see the mid to upper 80s in Colorado Springs and into the Pikes Peak region and into the low 90s in Pueblo. Afternoon showers and storms are in the forecast, mainly after the lunchtime hour and through the afternoon, tapering off as we go to the bedtime hours. Overnight tonight, temperatures will fall into the 50s.
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I'm Summer Justice. I hope you're enjoying the playlist. You're in the middle of the 103 free. 103 minutes, no commercials allowed. But that's all thanks to the Black Sheep. Coming up tonight, all your friends, the Indie Sleaze Dance Party. 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Well, happy Friday to you. Made it to the end of the week. You got new turnstile coming up right after this.

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And before that, you had Turnstile, Never Enough. I'm Summer Justice. I've got a new track for you from Mount Joy coming up in under 10 minutes.

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And again, they're going to be at Red Rocks August 13th and 14th, then Fiddler's Green on the 15th. 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

In Excess X1039, and that's going to see me out the door. I'm Summer Justice. Thanks for listening today. I'll be back in on a Monday. But fret not, it is Free Brew Friday. It is back. You're going to score free brews all day to Solution Tavern. Your next chance coming up with Eden during middays. 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Coming up tonight, the All Your Friends Indie Sleaze Dance Party. Sounds like a good time. 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Speaking of good times, I'm going to go get out of here and do that. You have a wonderful weekend. It's X1039.

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New

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You know, I heard that there was some classic Colorado hail at that Dirty Heads Red Rocks show. It's a little silly, seeing as that's a pretty laid back, pretty chill band, and then suddenly you're just being pelted with hail. A little silly. Hope you survived that if you were at that show. Thanks for joining me for the second half of your 103 free, 103 minutes of absolutely commercial-free music, all brought to you by the Black Sheep. I'm going to let you know what shows they've got coming up so that you don't miss out. 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

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That, of course, 103 minutes of just the tunes and me occasionally yapping at you. But the most important part, absolutely no commercials. And it's brought to you by the Black Sheep, keeping music live in Colorado Springs for over 20 years. I know you won't believe it, but they've got some incredible shows coming up. Like, you can catch Lucero with Thomas Dolbaum. That show going down on Friday, July 17th. We've also got 719 Day at the Black Sheep, Vultures, and What's Left Records. If you want to support the local music scene, get in on that. That's going down on Sunday, July 19th. You can also catch Anthony Green on the This Tour Won't Save You. That show going down Friday, July 31st. There are so many good ones, so make sure you're checking them out for yourself. You can find them online, blacksheeprocks.com. All right, I've done enough yapping at you. Let's get you back into your tunes. Here's 311 on X1039.

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Such an incredible mix this morning. That Pixies tune kind of took me by surprise. I love it. But yeah, we've got so many more tunes headed your way. I want to get you back into it with this new tune from Young the Giant. Here's Different Kind of Love on X1039.

0: Bush on Southern Colorado's Alternative X1039, closing out your 103 free for the day. Big thank you to the Black Sheep bringing you your 103 free. I know I enjoyed the 103 minutes of absolutely commercial-free music. Really good shows coming up at the Black Sheep you're not going to want to miss out on. You can catch Goodbye June taking over the Black Sheep on Saturday, August 15th. We've also got Chuck Reagan taking over the Black Sheep on Friday, August 21st. And my gosh, we have also got the return of the Emo Night Tour. That is making a stop at the Black Sheep on Saturday, August 29th. So don't miss out. All sorts of incredible shows going down. I could not possibly tell you about all of them, but I also don't want you to experience FOMO, specifically concert FOMO, because that one hits just a little bit different. So make sure you're checking out the Black Sheep online. You can find it at blacksheeprocks.com. Now, while I've got you, also want to make sure you know that there is currently an accident on westbound Lake Avenue. It's under the I-25 overpass, apparently blocking access to I-25. I was told, quote, stay the F away. So good luck. Avoid the area and keep your wits about you. 719. We love our driving. All right. I've got plenty of tunes headed your way. It's X1039.
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4: Hey there, Fox 21 Storm Team Meteorologist Nick Temple here, and happy Friday. Today is going to be one of those days where it looks very similar to the last several. Mild start in the morning and then a warm afternoon. We'll see the mid to upper 80s in Colorado Springs and into the Pikes Peak region and into the low 90s in Pueblo. Afternoon showers and storms are in the forecast, mainly after the lunchtime hour and through the afternoon, tapering off as we go to the bedtime hours. Overnight tonight, temperatures will fall into the 50s.
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Southern Colorado's alternative X1039 with Blondie. Such a great song, especially for a Friday. I don't know. It's doing something a little magic to me, and I appreciate that. I hope you're ready. Lunch 2K is coming up fast. Of course, I've got a killer playlist full of only the best throwbacks. But I've also got your next shot at getting qualified for our second round of X Marks the Spot. And believe it or not, we are celebrating the return of Free Brew Friday. So hope you're ready to win. And I hope you're ready for those throwbacks. For now, I'll get you back into your playlist. Here's Red Hot Chili Peppers on X1039.

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That was Weezer with Beverly Hills. 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Thanks for joining me here at the lunch table. My name's Eden. I hope you packed yourself a good lunch. At the very least, I hope you got either the pizza Lunchable or maybe the nacho one. Just not that cheese and cracker one. You know what I mean? We've got standards. We can do better than this. I, of course, am serving up a delightful playlist of only the best early 2000s throwbacks. What am I trying to say? Hold on. Heads up. Maybe we'll go with that. Heads up. Your chance to get qualified for our second round of X Marks the Spot is coming up this hour. But for now, we're getting you back into your playlist. Here's Incubus on X1039.

0: The alternative, X1039, that was Eve 6 with Leech for your Lunch 2K listening pleasure. Thanks for joining me here at the lunch table. Good going on you. Because I am about to get someone qualified for our second round of X Marks the Spot, presented by Ruffrano's Hell's Kitchen Pizza. Now take a moment, create a mental picture of you with $700 in one hand, and in the other hand, your pick between Gorilla's tickets or Smashing Pumpkins tickets. Oh, visualize it, manifest it, and then get ready to listen to this info. All right, before you can make that mental picture a reality, you have to get yourself qualified. So be listening for that cue to call. When you hear it, you're aiming to be lucky caller number 10. Once you have secured lucky caller number 10, I am going to ask you to open one of three treasure chests inside. You could score concert tickets. You could score some old school analog media. Maybe it's Renaissance Festival tickets. Maybe it's tickets to the Smooth Alpaca Experience or Colorado Gators Reptile Park. Maybe it's the Pueblo Zoo. You'll never know until you get yourself qualified. Then, once you have gotten yourself qualified, don't forget to save the date. Gotta hang out with us at Red Sunset Grill on Saturday, August 1st. We'll be out there from noon until 2 p.m. with some, you know, minor tomfoolery. 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
2: Oh my goodness, the time has come. Your final chance to get qualified for our second round of X Sparks the Spot with me this week. Don't worry, you still got plenty of weeks to get yourself qualified, but we are headed over to the alternative rock line to see who lucky caller number 10 is. X1039, hello, who's this?
3: Hi, this is Ryan.
2: Hey, Ryan, how's your Friday going?
3: Great.
2: Nice. All right. Well, does it help to know that you're caller number 10?
3: Nice.
2: Nice. Okay, Ryan, have you won anything in the last 30 days?
3: No.
2: No? All right. Are you feeling lucky today?
3: Fairly lucky.
2: Fairly? All right. Do you want to open treasure chest number 1, 2, or 3?
3: 3.
2: 3. Let's see. Oh, my goodness, Ryan, you are a winner. You just scored a pair of tickets to the Colorado Renaissance Festival.
3: Awesome.
2: Awesome. Have you been before?
3: Once, last year.
2: Oh, nice. All right. You got to get that turkey leg in one hand, the ale in the other hand. It's a lovely time.
3: Exactly.
2: Nice. All right, Ryan, now that you're qualified for our second round, I got to know. You are our grand prize winner. Are you going with Gorillaz tickets or Smashing Pumpkins tickets?
3: I'll have to go Smashing Pumpkins.
2: Smashing Pumpkins. A little bit of angst, huh?
3: Yeah.
2: As you deserve, Ryan. I've got my fingers crossed for you. Just don't forget to come hang out with us at Red Sunset Grill on August 1st, noon until 2 p.m. You got to be there in person if you want to be our grand prize winner. 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

0: X1039, that was Paramore with Brick by Boring Brick. 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
15: Hey there, Fox 21 Storm Team meteorologist Nick Temple here, and happy Friday. Today is going to be one of those days where it looks very similar to the last several. Mild start in the morning and then a warm afternoon. We'll see the mid to upper 80s in Colorado Springs and into the Pikes Peak region and into the low 90s in Pueblo. Afternoon showers and storms are in the forecast, mainly after the lunchtime hour and through the afternoon, tapering off as we go to the bedtime hours. Overnight tonight, temperatures will fall into the 50s.
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My name's Eden. Up next, new music from Noah Kahan. We are getting closer, slowly but surely. 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

The Alternative X1039 with Nirvana's Come As You Are. All that's required hanging out for with X1039. Very excited. You're a thrill seeker yourself. I have got a 4-pack of tickets to check out Elitch Gardens Theme and Water Park. And legally speaking, I'm not allowed to hang on to these myself. So I guess, out of the goodness of my heart, I'll give these to you. All you got to do is let me know which of these two water park attractions has got you the most excited and why. Is it the Slidezilla, a fierce 6-story hydro beast that'll spin you around, swallow you up, and spit you back out? Or is it the Mega Wedgie, parentheses, epic, a 65-foot tall, high-speed, high-thrill freefall slide? Can let me know. All you got to do is send me your response to our text line. That number is 719-219-7625. Which has got you the most excited? The Slidezilla, a 6-story hydro beast, or the Mega Wedgie, a 65-foot tall, high-speed, high-thrill free-fall slide? Let me know which ones you're most excited for and why. Send that to 719-219-7625. I'll have our winner picked just over 10 minutes. For now, let's get you into Tears for Fears. Here's Everybody Wants to Rule the World.

0: The Alternative X1039, that was Headlights, new music from In Color. And up for grabs, a 4-pack of tickets to check out Elitch Gardens Theme and Water Park. I asked you, which of these two water park attractions has got you the most excited and why? Is it the Slidezilla, a fierce 6-story hydro beast that'll spin you around, swallow you up, and spit you back out? Or is it the Mega Wedgie, a 65-floor tall, high-speed, high-thrill, free-fall slide? Well, you had thoughts, so let's get into it. Chip said Slidezilla. I don't like wedgies. That's fair. Shannon said Slidezilla for sure. Freefall just sounds too scary. You know what? Scary and maybe a little painful if you're not wearing a good swimsuit. You know what I mean? Anyways, ladies get it. Ashley said Slidezilla for sure. Huzzah. Heather said Slidezilla. I get enough wedgies already. Which, you know, sure. I mean, that is certainly something we don't want more of. But my winner today, as chosen by my random winner generator, going to be Chris. Chris said, the Mega Wedgie is going to be great because that feeling in your stomach when you drop can't be beat. All right. Sounds like you're a true adrenaline junkie, Chris. So congrats. You just scored this 4-pack. Of course, I have got plenty of tunes headed your way. Make sure you're hanging out. It's X1039.
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14: Hey there, Fox 21 Storm Team Meteorologist Nick Temple here, and happy Friday. Today is going to be one of those days where it looks very similar to the last several. Mild start in the morning and then a warm afternoon. We'll see the mid to upper 80s in Colorado Springs and into the Pikes Peak region and into the low 90s in Pueblo. Afternoon showers and storms are in the forecast, mainly after the lunchtime hour and through the afternoon, tapering off as we go to the bedtime hours. Overnight tonight, temperatures will fall into the 50s.
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1: 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That, of course, the latest from Joe. Now, I know I just gave away my last pair of Elitch Gardens tickets, but if you're still trying to win, that's great. You've got every chance in the world. 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Cake's up next. Here's Never There.
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0: Southern Colorado's alternative, X1039. That was Queen with David Bowie, Under Pressure. Okay, I am always hyped for the 2 at 2 because, frankly, it's like my favorite time of the day. I like getting to take a little bit of a deep dive into some really rad artists. But I confess, I am like especially jazzed for the 2 at 2 today. Features a local hero. Okay, sorry. Not the case. I don't know why I said that. A hero of mine that I admire and I love, and I think he's the GOAT. So I, of course, will give you a little sample of what's to come in a moment. Oh, there we go. All right, take a listen to this.
1: Wow, that's such a gross heavy metal kind of thing, way of looking at.
0: Ooh, that's all I'm giving you for right now. Any ideas who it could be? I'll give you a hint. He's got a solo album dropping today. Don't worry, all of will be revealed. Your 2 at 2 is straight ahead on X1039. X1039.

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0: The alternative, X1039. We have got the one, the only Jack White's for your 2 at 2. And if you can't tell, I am like kind of beside myself. I am so excited. Of course, your 2 at 2 brought to you by the good folks over at Hatchcover. You can check them out online, hatchcover.biz. They are open every day, 11 a.m. to 2 a.m. They have got an incredible menu. 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All you got to do, hit up our text line. Text me the keyword hatch to 719-219-7625. That'll get you qualified. Now let's take a deep dive into Jack White. All right, so it's not quite a deep dive. It's a very brief deep dive. Now, I have got a lot of respect for Jack White simply because, first and foremost, he is keeping rock and roll relevant, okay? I hate to say it, but he's picking up a lot of slack right now. But also, I've got a lot of respect for him because he so clearly cares about being authentic, but also about being truly artistic. So, take a listen to this.
1: Yeah, I've always got bummed out when I hear people say, like, oh, the only reason I make music so I can, you know, meet women and get laid or something like that. It's sort of like, wow, that's such a gross heavy metal kind of thing, way of looking at music. That's not creating, that's not art, that's not trying to exist in a place where you're sort of mimicking God in a way, in a small tribute, you know, to try to create something brand new that didn't exist before and see if it can change people's emotions. I mean, you go on stage and you put yourself on a record in a record store, you're trying to share with other people, you're trying to experience something new. Partying and all those things and meeting people is kind of boring. It's easy to do that in a bar. But that's for people who really have no idea what to do with themselves, I think. You know, and that shouldn't be associated with art.
0: Incredible. So well stated. You know what I mean? Like, I think that's such an interesting thought that the process of creating is mimicking God. You're trying to create something that wasn't there. He's so, gosh, I think Jack White is the greatest of all time. And I'm very excited because he dropped a brand new solo record today called Frozen Charlotte. So it's only fitting for your second song. Here is one of those singles off that album, new now. It's God and the Broken Rib on X1039.

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Up next, we have got new music from Muse. Of course, their new record, The Wow Signal, dropped a couple weeks ago. Such a solid listen. But they are going to be taking over Fiddler's Green Amphitheater on August 18th. 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
13: 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Meteorologist Nick Temple here, and happy Friday. Today is going to be one of those days where it looks very similar to the last several. Mild start in the morning and then a warm afternoon. We'll see the mid to upper 80s in Colorado Springs and into the Pikes Peak region and into the low 90s in Pueblo. Afternoon showers and storms are in the forecast, mainly after the lunchtime hour and through the afternoon, tapering off as we go to the bedtime hours. Overnight tonight, temperatures will fall into the 50s.
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X1039 with Moody. That, of course, new music from Royal Otis. I think it was last week, one of our qualifiers for X Marks the Spot got our last Royal Otis record. Good for them. Honestly, that was a solid choice. I am a little bit annoyed about it because I was planning on stealing that at some point. But there it is. Temptation removed. I guess workplace ethics will prevail today. Hey, got one of my favorites. Here's Letters to Cleo on X1039.

0: Pearl Summer on X1039. Just popping in to remind you, you've got today and tomorrow to get yourself signed up for our 6th annual Teed Off Charity Golf Tournament and get that early bird special. 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Now, whether you choose to take advantage of that early bird special, I guess you should save yourself the money. But if you don't, that's also okay. Because get a load of this. 100% of proceeds from raffles and registration go to 50 for the Fallen, which is a nonprofit that helps first responders and veterans with their mental health and the healing process. So you're doing some good in our very own community. This charity golf tournament is such a fun event. We've got a $500 cash prize for the winning foursome. 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We've got a guitar that was signed by AJR, and we're giving away tickets to Weezer, or Gorillaz, or Smashing Pumpkins. You're going to be eating well. 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Now, I am out for the day. Thank you so much for hanging out on your Friday. Good news, Crowley taking over next. Of course, he's got Tig Notaro tickets. He's going to get you hooked up for Free Brew Friday. He's going to get you qualified for X Marks the Spot. But it just so happens that I do know what is being featured on the 3 o'clock throwdown today, and I promise you, going to be a good time. Very big band dropping some new music. So make sure you're hanging out for that. Have a fantastic rest of your Friday and even better weekend. I'll catch you on Saturday morning. It's X1039.
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4: Oh, who's feeling fried on a Friday here? It's a deep fried day, dare I say. Hey, it's Crowley. But don't tell the process server that. We got a nice little afternoon ahead of us here today. Once again, more Tigno Taro tickets at 4:20. X marks the spot, 4:30. That doorbell you might have just heard right there. Look how popular we are. People showing up here to see us. What else are we doing, man? Free Brew Friday, it's back. Oh, yeah. Beer it up. Beer me, buddy. And hey, we've got the 3 o'clock throwdown coming up next where I play you a new song and I see what you think about it. I will say, if you've been listening throughout this past week, you probably heard me tease a song I knew was going to be arriving today, and it done did. They didn't wait till 7 p.m. or anything like that. They did it early this morning. So I'll even dispense with the suspense. It's new Cage the Elephant. Yeah. They're back. Broken out of their cage, no less. So that feels like a big deal. I feel like I have to do that for the 3 o'clock throwdown. But on the other side, too, I'm actually really interested to see what you think of it. As opposed to all those other times where I must not be that interested. So we'll do that next. Brand new Cage for you. Same day, Jack White just dropped his new album. If you've had a chance to put your ears on that, let me know what you think. But otherwise, let's get this going here, man. Rack and Tour is kicking us off. Steady as she goes. It's X1039.

0: 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What will you?
1: X1039's 3 o'clock throwdown with Crowley.
0: Oh, yeah. New Cage the Elephant just dropped this morning. And I'll share a little bit of the behind the curtain stuff. A lot of times when new songs drop like this, in fact, most of them, I think, when they get supported by the radio promotion infrastructure and everything, well, the people promoting them usually suggest what they call an impact date. I'll say impacting. Impacting Tuesday. They're going to try to tell me when to play songs. And this new Cage, they said impacting Monday, 7:13. So that's how much of a cool rebel I am. I'm playing it today. They can't stop me. They couldn't. They emailed me the song. And a bunch of radio people. Nonetheless, just saying. Oh, crap. Is this an... Okay, well, there's another email that says now, but I'm still a cool rebel. Still with it and hip. New Cage the Elephant. No word on a new album or anything like that, at least not in the stuff they sent me here. So, just a single? Tease for a full record? I don't know, man. We're just going to have to wait and see when they want that news to impact us. Let me know what you think of this track. I'm developing my opinion on it. And that's partly why we do this 3 o'clock throwdown thing here. We want to see what you think. So, shoot me a text, 719-219-7625 with your thoughts. It's the new Cage. Beaches in Tennessee on X1039's 3 o'clock throwdown.

Cage the Elephant, Beaches in Tennessee. What a timely release here in the middle of summer. It's X1039's 3 o'clock throwdown. Let's see if you found it timely. Over on the text line, Kevin says, Cage the Elephant is pretty hit or miss. For me, this one is a hit. Phil says, digging this one, it's the S word. It's the Patrick Stewart character in the Emoji movie. Whereas Stan over here says, kind of boring. Maybe it'll grow on me over time. Amanda digging it, though. She says, yes, lock me in that cage and throw away the key. Anne Marie says, love it and love Cage. Brent says, 5 bags of popcorn and some grippy socks. It's pretty good. Oh, the grippy socks. I actually, funny you bring those up, Brent. I actually was just recently thinking, do I need to get committed to get a pair of the grippy socks? That actually sounds like a pretty nice weekend thing. Halfway between socks and a pair of slippers. Well, keep letting me know what you think. 719-219-7625 about that new Cage there. Never been to Tennessee. I admit, the last thing I would think about in Tennessee is their beaches. Also saw Reddit refer to Tennessee as what? Florida North? Love it. Hey, Dexter and the Moon Rocks on the way with new music. Right now, Alanis on X1039.

Hoobastank on X1039. Oh, got a few more comments here. New Cage the Elephant just dropped today. Beaches in Tennessee played it for the 3 o'clock throwdown. River says, I'm digging it. It sounds super awesome. Cage the Elephant is awesome. Chris sent, this is Dr. Seuss. I forget the character. It's the elephant. The elephant is spraying water on itself. Now it's a little shower. I think that's a thumbs up. And then Eric says, Cage is like Colorado weather. If you don't happen to like a song, listen for a bit, because something different is coming along in a track or two. This one didn't really knock me on my ass the way a huge band by like Cage might normally do. But it's still good. Thumbs up. P.S. Beaches in Tennessee are not nearly as good as ones on the ocean. All right. I never claim to be good at geography, but you can still get lake beaches, okay? I've been to a couple really sad lake beaches, all right? They do exist. You just have to use all of your imagination. Baloo Brigada on the way right now. Dexter and the Moon Rocks freaking out on X1039.

0: Blue Brigada on X1039. I'm Crowley. Somebody seriously needs to invent like a steering wheel you can put in the back seat just to put up or shut up everybody who talks about backseat drivers and everything. Just a thought. Here's another thought. Why don't we meet back here at 4:30? I mean, you can hang out if you want. I'll be here. But if you want to meet back here at 4:30, another round of X Marks the Spot from Refrano's Hell's Kitchen Pizza. Another chance for you to open a treasure chest. Could win anything from like a CD to a gift certificate to sweet tickets. And on top of that, qualifying for X Marks the Spot gets you out to the final event August 1st at Red Sunset Grill with your shot at tickets to the Gorillaz or the Smashing Pumpkins. You only get one, but if you win the one, you get $700. If you runner up, you get whatever tickets grand prize winner didn't want. We'll all look and see which ones they didn't choose and have judgments about it. See if the band that doesn't get chosen takes it personally. I would. I take everything personally. 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It's going to be a fun one, man. I know it's oil day, right? July 10th. So we do still have quite a bit of July left, but let me tell you, it's going to melt away so fast. So put the effort in now to qualify so you can be out August 1st, Red Sunset Grill. Thanks to Refrano's Hell's Kitchen Pizza for putting this on with us and the help we got from Rick's Garden Center, Solar Rose Coffee, the Public House at the Alexander, and Marie Jewelers and Falcon. We got AWOL Nation around the corner, and I'm kind of thinking we should do Free Brew Friday. Let's get it done. We got a lot to do today. It's X1039.
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AWOL Nation on X1039. Well, hey, it's Free Brew Friday. Let's put that off just another couple of songs. But I got free beer for you. I mean, at least it's not brutally hot today. It's not as brutally hot today, but I bet that beer is still gonna go down pretty nicely. Let's get you set up coming up right now. Nirvana on X1039.

0: Eurythmics on X1039 featuring the great Annie Lennox. Hey, it's Crowley. Oh my gosh, did you guys hear? Jack Antonoff, Margaret Qualley, separating after 3 years of marriage. What? And it might get messy because I believe it was Margaret that initiated the proceedings, right? And on top of that, so Jack Antonoff just attended Taylor and Travis's wedding, but without Margaret. And from what I hear, Margaret has cited a lack of trust in their marriage as the reason for the separation. Did he cheat on her? Dude, did he cheat on her? I don't know how else to interpret that. That's going to drive me to drink right there. Stressing me out, worried about celebrity marriages and stuff. Well, if you're with me on that, very much concerned about celebrity marriages, especially Taylor and Travis's and Margaret's and Jack's. Or on the other side, where you're extremely concerned that you have to keep hearing about freaking celebrity marriages. I bet a beer would help. 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
23: Hey there, Fox 21 Storm Team. Meteorologist Nick Temple here, and happy Friday. Today is going to be one of those days where it looks very similar to the last several. Mild start in the morning and then a warm afternoon. We'll see the mid to upper 80s in Colorado Springs and into the Pikes Peak region and into the low 90s in Pueblo. Afternoon showers and storms are in the forecast, mainly after the lunchtime hour and through the afternoon, tapering off as we go to the bedtime hours. Overnight tonight, temperatures will fall into the 50s.
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0: X1039, the Black Keys. Oh, look at that. Free Brew Friday just gave away a gift certificate. Let's check in here. Who do I have on the line?
1: Jamie,
0: what's up? What are you up to today, Jamie?
1: I just had a doctor's appointment, but I am done and out, and it's Friday night.

0: stuff, and you have the whole weekend ahead of you.
1: Yes, sir.
0: It only lasts 3 seconds, but you have all 3 seconds right now. So just for fun, you're already caller five, but I'll ask you before I give you this Solution Tavern gift certificate, what drives you to drink?
1: Oh, good Lord, children.
0: Ding, ding, ding. That is the correct answer. I don't even have my own, and they make me drink. So, yeah, you desperately need this. All right, let's hook you up, Jamie. You're caller five.
1: Fantastic. Yay.
0: 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X marks the spot at 4:30. It's a busy Friday. It's one of those days. 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
3: 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She's getting up there, man. She's won an Emmy. She's won Grammy action. Halfway to the ergot, right? Or whatever EGOT. The four awards. Somebody give her a really dramatic movie role so she can get that Oscar already. Come on, man. Tig Notaro, Pikes Peak Center. And you're going to win tickets if you're willing to sit through my silly little fake commercial. Yes, it's a Friday, so we pull one from the archive so I don't have to do extra work today. Tig Notaro tickets next right now. 420 Pretend brought to you by this.
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3: Ah, damn it, I got can't even say. 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All right, well, I'm going to have to go to the doctor about that. But before that, Tig Notaro tickets for caller number 5 at 719-219-7625. 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Oasis Now on X1039.

0: Weezer featuring the band Wednesday, We Might As Well Be Strangers. Not here on this station, though, because, you know, we're all friends, man. We all talk like that. And, like, my winner here for Tig Notaro tickets. Who do I have on the line?
1: This is Matthew.
0: Matthew, what's up, brother? Where are you up to today?
1: I'm on my way home.
0: Nice.
1: Just got off work. Oh, yeah.
0: What is the funniest thing you've heard or seen today?
1: I saw someone trip earlier. Oh, yeah. That was pretty funny.
0: You jerk. No, I would laugh too. I can't.
1: I mean, I haven't seen that in a long time, right? So,
0: all right.
1: RIP, right?
0: Right. Well, let's put the RIP in trip because, Matthew, you're going to Tig Notaro. You're caller 5.
1: Hell yeah.
0: Now I'm mad I didn't say let's put the RIP in trip so you can TIG. But that's all right because I have a different letter of the alphabet to worry about here. X marks the spot. This crap is happening. Your last chance to qualify this week. We still got a lot of month left to go here. But it's your last chance to get a treasure chest today. I got to quit saying last chance. We're just taking, we just don't do it on the weekends. That's all. Are you feeling it? Are you able to pick a number between 1, 2, and 3? You know, it feels like an easy proposition. Like, oh, there's only 3 choices? Come on, that's better than trying to pick out what kind of dishwasher soap at the grocery store to get. But you'd be surprised at how much choice paralysis can arise between the numbers 1, 2, and 3. Like when I play the callback, you should know when I ask people 1, 2, or 3, I cut out a pretty long pause almost every time as the winner ponders which one to get. Are you ready with your number or are you just going to wing it? It don't matter either way. I'll cut out your pause and make it seem like you know what you're doing here. It's X Marks the Spot, your shot at tickets to the Gorillaz or the Smashing Pumpkins. $700 on top of that. And whatever you get in your treasure chest. All right, let's quit belaboring it, man. It's Friday. Let's get moving. It's X Marks the Spot time. Let's go.
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4: Well, some improvement, at least on Powers Boulevard. Now, earlier, we had an accident as you approached Constitution Avenue. That has actually been cleared. Unfortunately, we're still seeing some backing back through Palmer Park Boulevard. And heading northbound I-25, we've got some slower traffic. It starts at Bijou Street, and it'll take you all the way up through Garden of the Gods. 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I'm Leslie Scott. That's traffic on X103.
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9: Hey there, Fox 21 Storm Team meteorologist Nick Temple here, and happy Friday. Today is going to be one of those days where it looks very similar to the last several. Mild start in the morning and then a warm afternoon. We'll see the mid to upper 80s in Colorado Springs and into the Pikes Peak region and into the low 90s in Pueblo. Afternoon showers and storms are in the forecast, mainly after the lunchtime hour and through the afternoon, tapering off as we go to the bedtime hours. Overnight tonight, temperatures will fall into the 50s.
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0: Max 103.9. It's somber. 12 to 12. Not the number we're looking for here for X marks the spot, though. Nay. You're going to need a number between 1, 2, and 3. But first, let's check in. Who do I got on the line here?
1: Hey, this is Brian.
0: Brian, what's up, brother? What are you up to, man?
1: Nothing. Just got done with a game of golf.
0: Ooh, I don't know anything about golf, but tell me how good your golf game was today.
1: It was terrible, but, you know, it's golf, so it's fine.
0: That was always my thought. I don't understand people, like, wanting to be good at golf. I thought the whole point was to, like, pretend you're playing sports while just drinking beer out in nature, so.
1: And that's part of it, yeah, certainly. You just, you know, you want one good or two good shots, life is great.
0: Even if you don't get a great shot, you're still getting to hit things, so, I mean, you win one way or the other.
1: Yeah, absolutely.
0: Well, let's see if you can get a par three. I don't know. Yeah, let's call it a par three for treasure chest.
1: That sounds great.
0: One, two, or three. I'll let you handle it.
1: I'm going number one.
0: Number one. Bam. Hole in one. Let's see if it delivers. Do you ever listen to any Dave Matthews Band out on the golf course?
1: Well, not on the course, but definitely familiar.
0: Well, then you're going to go see him in concert too, brother.
1: That's fantastic.
0: Brian extra won those by not listening to it out on the course and messing with everybody's chill. I need that on hiking trails more, but we should all band together if it's nature. I'll put headphones in, all right? Don't subject me to your music. I'm trying to get my chill on. All right, well, hey, what do we got here? Devo coming up, drive at 5, imminent. If you got requests, hit me up, 719-219-7625 right now. Green Day, She on X 103.9.

0: Devo on X1039. I'm Crowley. I've been teasing this all week. I keep bringing it up, and I guess I better talk about explosive diarrhea finally. What a very end of the week thing, dude, DJ, to be talking about here. Cyclosporiasis. The outbreak going on right now. It's really, really spreading around and getting things dirty. Oh, God. It's parasitic infection that can land on fresh produce. And in fact, is leading to already Taco Bell at some locations are pulling like a lot of fresh produce stuff. Some are pulling lettuce, cilantro, onion, pico de gallo, and guacamole. Whether that's affecting any locations here, no idea. We are sort of technically not part of the outbreak. There are cases, actually. There have been 90 cases in Colorado this year so far. But at least in terms of like the massive outbreak, we're not necessarily part of the cluster or whatever. So, in fact, cyclosporiasis, I guess, is just something that is around about. It's not like a brand new COVID thing. People get cases every year. That doesn't make it any better, you know? Yeah, parasitic infection. Imagine that. Not only you get the explosive diarrhea, you know it's because there's a little creature living inside of you. And when I express my horror at that, people might respond with, well, Crowley, you know you've got mites on your skin, you've got bacteria inside of you, on the outside of you, probably some other stuff, to which I respond by saying, that's not helping things. Okay? I'm going to go find a bunch of antibiotics. Go find some fish antibiotics on Amazon or something. All right. Well, while I do that, if you want to shoot me your request, 719-219-7625 for the Drive at 5. Coming up next, brought to you by Mother Buffs. With your shot at a gift certificate, it's X1039.
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2: Well, we've got a crash northbound Powers Boulevard at Constitution Avenue. Seeing stop and go back through Palmer Park Boulevard. Northbound I-25 between Bijou and Garden of the Gods. We've got some slow traffic through there. And we've got an accident, Bradley Road and Mark Sheffel Road. Expect to see some slower traffic there as well. 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I'm Leslie Scott. That's traffic on X1039.
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1: Friday, 5 p.m. Top five times of the week. 4:20 on Friday. Really, a lot of the best times of the week are all on Friday right here. So, probably top two. You got to leave a little room for that top five, you know? Maybe there's a good, like, I mean, really, like, if you wake up by, like, 8 a.m. on a Saturday, you don't sleep in too much. Like, early-ish morning on a Saturday is a pretty prime time, too. Especially if everybody else is sleeping in. You're like, ooh, I could do whatever I want. No one's going to bother me. Well, hey, it's a great time for requests, too. 719-219-7625. So far, looking at, what do we got here? Vinyl Theater. Weezer. We'll see what else we can drop in here. Shoot me a text, 719-219-7625. You got them. Mother Muff's bringing you the Drive at 5 today, and that means I have a gift certificate for you if you're willing to stick around for a little bit. Right now, let's kick things off with Good Charlotte on X1039.

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1: We've got a busy commute with Powers Boulevard pretty much at a crawl as you head northbound approaching Constitution Avenue. An earlier accident there creating stop and go back through Palmer Park Boulevard. We've also got a crash Voyager Parkway southbound at New Life Drive. And northbound I-25 remains heavy and slow, at least a 6 to 10 minute delay from Bijou up through Garden of the Gods. This traffic report is sponsored by Colorado State Patrol. The average cost of a first-time DUI in Colorado is over $13,000, and a conviction gives you a criminal record. Make a plan for a sober ride before the party begins. Don't underestimate impairment. The Colorado State Patrol. I'm Leslie Scott. That's traffic on X1039.
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The Toadies on X1039's Drive at 5. That one there, requested by Laura. Let me pull up this text right here. She notes, in honor of that creepy diarrhea story, and because possums are immune to so much stuff, including rabies, right? I hope so anyway, as much as I've let opossums bite me. Well, let's see here. Got a request from River for Rivers with Weezer coming up. But first, a request from Dylan for the second best Bone song since that one about the skeleton's money. Hey, it's Vinyl Theater breaking up my bones on X1039's Drive at 5.

buddy Holly from Weezer on X1039. Drive at 5 time. Mother Muffs almost time. I'm going to make you sit through another couple songs first, but Mother Muffs gets her certificate waiting for you. All day breakfast. All I've ever asked for in life. That and just a couple of $1 billion and for everything to always work out the way I want it to. Like, I'm not asking for much, man. I'll ask for this new Edge Hill. How about that? Double take on X1039. By the way, request coming up from OK Go, Bowie, Role Model. Let's see what else we got.

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1: Well, things are looking much better on Powers Boulevard, at least approaching Constitution Avenue. Looks like they've got the accident cleared. They've also started to clear out that heavier traffic, but it still remains slow, especially for those who are traveling between South and North Carefree Circle. That remains busy. We've got slow traffic northbound I-25 between Bijou and Garden of the Gods, and we've got the crash on Voyager Parkway southbound at New Life Drive. 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

Okay, Go on X1039's Drive at 5, requested by Susie right there. And hey, are you needing Mother Muffs? Then maybe you're getting Mother Muffs, because they're bringing you the Drive at 5, and so goes the giveaway this very moment. You want breakfast all day? You want burgers and sandwiches or skillets? You want all the good stuff? You want to watch sports? You want to enjoy trivia and karaoke and all the fun stuff they do out there? Well, then be caller 5 at 719-219-7625. Mother Muffs gift certificate up for grabs. 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

0: Paramore on X1039. Yeah, it's Friday afternoon. It does feel so good, Haley. I mean, it's also like only in the 80s. And does the air seem a little bit clearer than it has in the last week? I'm kind of noticing that. So, yeah, it does feel good. You know what else feels good? It's winning a Mother Must Gift Certificate. Let's go to the line. Who do I have here?
1: Darren,
0: what's up, brother? What are you up to today?
1: Well, I was about to go for a swim, but I don't know if that's a solid idea or not.
0: I mean, if you eat Mother Muffs, then you got to wait at least half an hour, right? Or else...
1: I never follow the rules. I would engorge myself on Mother Muffs and then go immediately swimming.
0: Here's the thing. You just got to eat something that's really light so that you float. Like, eat a bunch of cotton candy and then you're probably safe.
1: One of their bloodies will do me just fine, I think.
0: Alcohol is, if I remember right, alcohol is lower in density than water. So, I mean, you're not making bad sense there, let me tell you.
1: Well, no wonder I've been floating so well all summer.
0: Well, Darren, let's see if we can keep your head above water here. You're caller five, man. You win Mother Muffs.
1: Heck yeah, I appreciate it.
0: Disclaimer, I'm pretty sure Mother Muffs does not sell cotton candy. Also, do not take my advice as official lifeguard or medical advice about what you can eat before swimming. I am probably completely wrong about it. I will ask this here. Do you think Sally goes swimming when the wine runs out? It's role model on X1039.

0: Linkin Park with Faint on X1039. Not to brag, humble brag here a little bit, but we just got so many requests today. I didn't even have time to fit all of them in, so we got still a couple more coming up next with Glass Animals and Jane's Addiction and stuff. That's probably going to do it, though, for the day. That wraps up the technical drive at 5 here, at least brought to you by Mother Muffs. Congrats to Darren scoring that gift certificate and going swimming, too. I haven't been swimming in actual decades because I refuse to take my shirt off in public. And I'm like, well, I'll never swim again, I guess. It's fine. I will not be that like the weird kid that swims with his shirt on, because I was that weird kid that swam with his shirt on. And I'm not going to, I'm going to make myself stop. Well, anyway, hey, I know we're powering through Friday here. We got the whole weekend ahead of us, but we have to be realistic. Next week will happen, but maybe we can do some fun stuff and make the work week not quite such torture. Like, looking ahead here, what do we got ahead of us, man? Well, of course, Woody and Wilcox kicking you off in the morning. Summer Justice bringing you news, weather, and traffic, and also a chance to qualify for X Marks Spot Open Treasure Chest. Eden's got a free lunch to the public house of the Alexander during the 2 at 2 all next week. Look, ooh, neat. I've got tickets to the United We Rock Festival during the 420 action. Starling's got your evening with the 90s at 9, the one hitter. Let's see what else. We have got free ticket Thursday. I'll go ahead and tell you, it's going to be Suki Waterhouse. And on top of that, looks like text line giveaway for Taking Back Sunday. Muse tickets on the app. We got so much good stuff. Free Brew Friday. It's going to be a good week. It's going to be a good week, whether it wants to be or not. All right. Let's move along so I can get those last couple of requests played. And otherwise, also on the way, In Color, Rainbow Kitten Surprise, and more on X1039.
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13: Well, we are looking at an improvement. Traffic's starting to move a little bit better out there, but we still have it slow northbound I-25 between Bijou and Garden of the Gods. We've got a crash on Voyager Parkway southbound at New Life Drive. And we've also got a crash on Bradley Road at Mark Scheffel Road. This is a vehicle versus a bike. Expect to see some slower traffic. 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I'm Leslie Scott. 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